0: Time now for the movie quote of the day. I think you might get this. I'm not sure. From 1968. I'm sorry, Dave. I'm afraid I can't do that.
1: 60? I have no idea.
0: Shout it out if you know, folks. Oh, I heard somebody. 2001, A Space Odyssey. HAL. That was a computer.
1: Oh,
0: HAL,
1: yeah.
0: 9000.
1: Yes.
0: Yeah.
1: Okay.
0: So there you
1: go. I saw that exactly once.
0: Is that all?
1: Yeah.
0: Yeah, I saw it a few times growing up. That is your movie quote of the day on The John and Heidi Show.

0: Time now for news to me as we head to the news to me news desk with Heidi Small.
1: The fifth largest employer in Mexico are the cartels.
0: Oh, wow.
1: 175,000 workers.
0: My goodness. That's,
1: yeah, that's not wild. That's not good.
0: No.
1: Youth football pioneer Pop Warner coached Iowa State's team for four seasons while simultaneously coaching Georgia's for two and Cornell's for two.
0: Oh, wow.
1: So all at the same time.
0: That's wild.
1: Isn't that crazy?
0: Yeah.
1: That's,
0: must have been a good coach, man.
1: Multi-talented. Yeah. And it's illegal to have pets in Vatican City.
0: No kidding.
1: Yeah, well, I don't know why, but it is. So that's news to me.
0: That is also news to me.

0: fun fact for you, Heidi.
1: What's that, John?
0: On average, every adult human has 2 to 9 pounds of bacteria in their body.
1: Yeah.
0: That's kind of gross. Fun fact for you, Heidi.
1: What's that, John?
0: People who maintain a good grip and eye contact during a handshake receive higher ratings from potential bosses than those who don't. Mm-hmm. That's why typically when I'm shaking somebody's hand, I shake it really hard and I pull them right to my face and I stare in their eyes.
1: Look at me.
0: And I go, so
1: I am
0: nice,
1: your employee now.
0: So nice to meet you. I've never done that, but I'm going to try it. I can't wait for the next person to walk into this room. They'll be like, why'd you just do that? I'm like, you missed the radio apparently. Fun fact for you, Heidi.
1: What was that, John?
0: Humans are the sweatiest primates alive.
1: Oh.
0: Yeah, we're pretty sweaty. Fun fact for you, Heidi.
1: What's that, John?
0: Over 100 feral cats live at Disneyland, and they help keep the rodent population under control.
1: Oh, that's pretty cool, yeah. But it's sad for the mouse.
0: Yeah, it probably is, considering it's run by a mouse. And we'll do one final fun fact for you, Heidi.
1: What's that, John?
0: According to studies, men change their minds 2 to 3 times more often than women. Several fun facts. Now, you know, thanks for listening to The John and Heidi Show.

0: time now for some weird news. Lay's is marking the FIFA World Cup 2026 with a huge rollout of 40 limited edition flavors for chips inspired by cuisines from competing countries. Just three will be sold in the U.S. Argentine-style steak with chimichurri, Brazilian-style garlic sauce, and the wavy French onion soup. Each flavor highlights bold regional tastes, from herby steak to tangy garlic and rich cheesy onion. The international markets, they say Lay's Canadian Maple Caramel will be sold in Korea, Singapore, Malaysia, and the Philippines, honoring Canada's iconic maple syrup. Chip lovers in the UK and Spain will get to try Lay's English Bangers and Mash, inspired by the British culinary tradition, and the chips will all hit stores and online shops next month. So that none of that sounds like something I need to rush out and try.
1: The French onion, I think, would be really good.
0: But there's been French onion chips for years.
1: Yeah, but not after the French onion soup, but French onion dip.
0: Oh, then I'm still going to
1: There's a difference.
0: That's weird news on the John and Heidi Show.

0: 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OPM Kaibigan.
1: Inflation in April rose to 7.2%, its highest level in over 3 years, driven by faster increases in food and transport costs linked to the Middle East conflict. That's much worse than the average forecast of around 6%. More than $136 million worth of undeclared and counterfeit agricultural products were confiscated at the port of Manila by the Bureau of Customs. The BOC discovered that the shipping containers were filled with suspected smuggled agricultural products, such as pharmaceuticals, rice, and sugar. More than half of the fire-stricken area at the old Nevada sanitary landfill has been contained. Updated drone imaging and mapping showed significant progress at the site, with intensified soil covering efforts helping contain the fire. In a one-on-one, Vice President Sara Duterte's lead over Naga City Mayor Lenny Robredo for the 2028 presidency is down to a single digit, 8%, even as she announced she is not running for a national post. The number of Filipinos who expect the quality of their lives to improve in the next 12 months has dropped to 38%, the lowest under the Marcos administration. 32% of the respondents of the latest survey said quality of life would stay the same.

0: Time now for the question of the day. This one's for you, Heidi. You are more likely to do this in your 50s than you were in your 20s. And it is something you would do at night. What is it? I don't understand why you would do this more in your 50s than you would have in your 20s, but think of something overnight.
1: Well, the first thing that's popping to my mind is probably not something
0: it's
1: you want
0: not
1: me
0: that.
1: To say on the radio.
0: No. Sleep naked is the answer.
1: Oh.
0: Yeah, you're more than twice as likely to sleep naked in
1: your 50s.
0: Because
1: the older you get, the less you care. You're like, you know what? I am what I am, and
0: fire
1: I'm going to let it all
0: off,
1: hang out.
0: The fire alarm goes off.
1: That's exactly right.
0: Yeah, it's gonna be your therapy session.
1: Your therapy bill, man.
0: Yeah, that is your question of the day on the John and Heidi Show.

0: Time now for something special with Heidi Small, my beautiful bride. Heidi, over here, what do you have?
1: Today, we're going to talk a little bit about spiders.
0: Of course, I love spiders.
1: In 1949, the future children's book author E.B. White, you know what I'm going to talk about here? Was in a barn in his main farm when a spider caught his eye. He said, "I didn't like spiders at first, but then I began watching one of them, and soon I saw how wonderful a creature that she was and what a skilled weaver she was. I named her Charlotte." From there, it wasn't a big leap in the author's head for Charlotte to be a clever enough to spin the words "some pig" into her web, which really worked out for Wilbur.
0: Yeah.
1: So it came from just him watching a spider.
0: That's
1: he didn't
0: cool.
1: like spiders.
0: Yeah.
1: But he was watching it and thought, oh,
0: have
1: neat.
0: You ever watched a spider do their thing?
1: I have. It's fascinating.
0: It's absolutely amazing. Yeah.
1: I knock it down and squish the spider because it's like,
0: Yeah. No spiders around here. My name is Tidy Heidi. You are not welcome. That is Something Special with Heidi Small.

Breaking news. Seven vampires, under a red notice for breaking a major taboo, have been spotted moving openly through the city. Despite repeated efforts by the VPU, the group continues to stay one step ahead. Let's take a look at the footage.

0: Time now for the list. Millennial childhood hardships. As you know, boomers love to reminisce about their childhood hardships. Recently, though, on Threads, I don't know what that is. I don't know what it is. They said, what is the millennial equivalent of? I've walked to school uphill both ways. Here are some of them. I had to carry my iPod, my camera, and my cell phone in my purse in high school. They were all separate. Yeah. I waited 24 hours to download a single song from Napster. We had to go all the way to Blockbuster to get one movie to watch for the night.
1: Which was amazing,
0: by the
1: way. It
0: really was. I do miss
1: that. Those of you who didn't get to do it, yeah. You missed out.
0: Remember we had to call the theater to listen to somebody tell us the start times? I walked to the club in a foot of snow wearing a mini dress, stilettos, and no jacket. If you missed a TV episode when it aired, you had to just accept your
1: fate. That's right. You missed it.
0: Yeah. I'm actually watching Matlock season one right now. I never saw that.
1: Which is super sexy,
0: yeah,
1: by the way.
0: I know.
1: Yeah.
0: My wife over here, she's like...
1: He sits there, watches Matlock, and then he looks over at me, so should we go to bed? I'm like...
0: Matlock doing anything for you?
1: I'm no, good, Grandpa. You continue watching. I'm going to go sleep.
0: You've seen my Werther's Originals. I've misplaced them. All right. I've got more to that list in the show notes for today at johnandheidishow.com.

0: We always like to wrap things up around here with good news. Take a listen to this. Dramatic helicopter rescue saves a worker dangling 75 feet in the air in a palm tree. So there's a guy in San Jose, California. He was working on a tree. Something happened where he became incapacitated, and he was like all the way at the top of this tree, but he was like hooked on a harness, and he's just hanging there.
1: Yeah.
0: So San Jose Fire Department was able to spring into action. Thankfully, his safety harness prevented him from falling all the way down to the ground. Rescuers faced an extremely dangerous and difficult situation. He was left dangling near the top of the palm tree with his chainsaw continuing to run beside him. Crews rushed to the scene. They were trying to figure out how do we get up there because, you know, he was way, way up there. That's when they decided, oh, we're going to use the helicopter. So they were able to get a helicopter to have a guy dangle from a rope in a helicopter and help this guy, like save this guy. How amazing is that? And there's video footage, there's photographs as well. If you want to see this daring rescue, you can see video footage of that happen. They say this is the first time they've done an aerial pick off a tree of this type. We're typically able to gain access from our aerial apparatus, so this is a very unique event. So I think that's pretty wild.
1: That's crazy.
0: And I love the fact that they have that. Think about how many places wouldn't even have that available to them.
1: Right.
0: They're like, hey, we got to go up and get this person. They're like, yeah, I don't know how we're going to do
1: right.
0: that.
1: Right.
0: So very, very fortunate that he was trimming a tree in a place where they actually had that available. Time to say goodbye, Heidi.
1: Goodbye, Heidi.
0: Goodbye, everybody. Have a great day. Thank you for listening to The John and Heidi Show.

0: 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OPM Kaibigan.
1: Inflation in April rose to 7.2%, its highest level in over 3 years, driven by faster increases in food and transport costs linked to the Middle East conflict. That's much worse than the average forecast of around 6%. More than $136 million worth of undeclared and counterfeit agricultural products were confiscated at the port of Manila by the Bureau of Customs. The BOC discovered that the shipping containers were filled with suspected smuggled agricultural products, such as pharmaceuticals, rice, and sugar. More than half of the fire-stricken area at the old Nevada sanitary landfill has been contained. Updated drone imaging and mapping showed significant progress at the site, with intensified soil covering efforts helping contain the fire. In a one-on-one, Vice President Sara Duterte's lead over Naga City Mayor Lenny Robredo for the 2028 presidency is down to a single digit, 8%, even as she announced she is not running for a national post. The number of Filipinos who expect the quality of their lives to improve in the next 12 months has dropped to 38%, the lowest under the Marcos administration. 32% of the respondents of the latest survey said quality of life would stay the same.

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0: 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OPM Kaibigan.
1: Inflation in April rose to 7.2%, its highest level in over 3 years, driven by faster increases in food and transport costs linked to the Middle East conflict. That's much worse than the average forecast of around 6%. More than $136 million worth of undeclared and counterfeit agricultural products were confiscated at the Port of Manila by the Bureau of Customs. The BOC discovered that the shipping containers were filled with suspected smuggled agricultural products, such as pharmaceuticals, rice, and sugar. More than half of the fire-stricken area at the old Nevada sanitary landfill has been contained. Updated drone imaging and mapping showed significant progress at the site, with intensified soil covering efforts helping contain the fire. In a one-on-one, Vice President Sara Duterte's lead over Naga City Mayor Lenny Robredo for the 2028 presidency is down to a single digit, 8%, even as she announced she is not running for a national post. The number of Filipinos who expect the quality of their lives to improve in the next 12 months has dropped to 38%, the lowest under the Marcos administration. 32% of the respondents of the latest survey said quality of life would stay the same.

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It's lunchtime and OPM Kaibigan is keeping you company with the best OPM and hit tracks. Kahit malayo, same music, same feel.

0: Magandang araw, kaibigan! You're tuned in to OPM Kaibigan, and it's that time of the day again. Honestly, I have no idea what I'm about to learn, but I know it's going to be good. Let's hear today's Philippine fact from my favorite source of surprises, James Mendoza.
1: The fact of the day with James Mendoza.
2: 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The reticulated python can grow to be as much as almost 29 feet in total length.

0: 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I'm Irene on Kaibigan Radio, keeping you updated habang enjoy ka sa music.
1: Breaking news. 7 vampires under a red notice for breaking a major taboo have been spotted moving openly through the city. Despite repeated efforts by the VPU, the group continues to stay one step ahead. Let's take a look at the footage.

Lunch vibes are going strong, kaibigan. I'm Irene on OPM Kaibigan. Stay with us. The 1 o'clock news is up next.

0: After that news update, let's keep things positive. I'm Irene on OPM Kaibigan. One more hour of music, sama-sama tayo.
1: Inflation in April rose to 7.2%, its highest level in over 3 years, driven by faster increases in food and transport costs linked to the Middle East conflict. That's much worse than the average forecast of around 6%. More than $136 million worth of undeclared and counterfeit agricultural products were confiscated at the Port of Manila by the Bureau of Customs. The BOC discovered that the shipping containers were filled with suspected smuggled agricultural products, such as pharmaceuticals, rice, and sugar. More than half of the fire-stricken area at the old Nevada sanitary landfill has been contained. Updated drone imaging and mapping showed significant progress at the site, with intensified soil covering efforts helping contain the fire. In a one-on-one, Vice President Sara Duterte's lead over Naga City Mayor Lenny Robredo for the 2028 presidency is down to a single digit, 8%, even as she announced she is not running for a national post. The number of Filipinos who expect the quality of their lives to improve in the next 12 months has dropped to 38%, the lowest under the Marcos administration. 32% of the respondents of the latest survey said quality of life would stay the same.

Lunch break na kaibigan. Whether you're at the office, at home, or on the go, OPM Kaibigan is here to make your midday extra sarap. Turning your lunch hour into a hit-filled moment. 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

That's it for our lunch show, Kaibigan. I'm Irene, and it's been great spending this time with you. Stay right here on OPM Kaibigan. More hits are coming up next.

0: 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OPM Kaibigan.
1: Inflation in April rose to 7.2%, its highest level in over 3 years, driven by faster increases in food and transport costs linked to the Middle East conflict. That's much worse than the average forecast of around 6%. More than $136 million worth of undeclared and counterfeit agricultural products were confiscated at the port of Manila by the Bureau of Customs. The BOC discovered that the shipping containers were filled with suspected smuggled agricultural products, such as pharmaceuticals, rice, and sugar. More than half of the fire-stricken area at the old Nevada sanitary landfill has been contained. Updated drone imaging and mapping showed significant progress at the site, with intensified soil covering efforts helping contain the fire. In a one-on-one, Vice President Sara Duterte's lead over Naga City Mayor Lenny Robredo for the 2028 presidency is down to a single digit, 8%, even as she announced she is not running for a national post. The number of Filipinos who expect the quality of their lives to improve in the next 12 months has dropped to 38%, the lowest under the Marcos administration. 32% of the respondents of the latest survey said quality of life would stay the same.

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0: with Em and Dave and Aaron. And guess what? It's now time for everybody's favorite game show. It's time for the Trivia Reveal. But first, here's a word from our sponsor.
1: Feel the pulse.
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1: Okay, it's time for that trivia reveal,
2: oh,
1: guys.
2: Let's do it
1: here. So we've got the questions we're going to ask you at home. Whoever is listening at this time can answer the questions along with us.
2: Yeah, I got the ding-ding ready.
1: You got the ding-ding ready. You mean I'm ready?
2: Yeah.
1: I'm ready.
2: That's
1: yes,
2: right.
1: I am. Number one, let's ask this question. 1 in 10 people who have done this waited until they were 45 to do it. 45 years old, I'm assuming. 45 to do it. What is it?
3: I'm going to say finally use the self-checkup.
2: Oh, really?
1: Takes that much bravery
2: to use
1: the
2: numbers. Aren't you turning 45 this month? Wow, okay. I'm
1: There's
2: excited
1: no
2: for
1: buttons.
2: You.
1: are you going to delve into that?
2: Okay. Yeah, yeah.
1: What have you got there, Amanda? You got
2: an
1: answer.
2: I say get insurance.
1: Get insurance.
2: Yeah, really boring.
1: Like life insurance?
2: Sure.
1: 45?
2: Any kind of insurance.
1: Really?
2: Stack it up.
1: Been driving for this long without insurance?
2: Don't tell.
1: I actually said join a cult, which is the same as getting insurance.
2: Sure.
1: We got the same answer. Okay, how about the real answer? The real answer is get a tattoo.
2: Oh, wow. I thought only young stupid kids did that.
1: Yeah. Wow.
2: Okay, old stupid kids
1: do it as well, yeah. How about this next question, number two, 56% of tattoo artists, now it's all about tattoos, have tattooed this on someone.
2: Oh.
1: I was hoping they were going to say tattoo this on their butt. But tattooed it on someone. What is it? What do you think?
3: Roman numerals, nobody double checked.
2: Okay.
1: Oh, so they probably got it wrong.
2: Who knows what it is.
1: And then Amanda, what do you got?
2: I say mom. M-O-M.
1: Yeah. Large capital letters.
2: That's
1: mom.
2: Right.
1: And then, the O has to be a heart as well.
2: Yeah. Just like yours.
1: And then I said, I've heard this before, like a tramp stamp. I don't know what that is. But
2: 56%, I bet.
1: The actual answer is a butterfly.
2: Oh,
1: is that
2: really?
1: Same as a tramp stamp? I don't know.
2: Yeah.
3: But

0: be.
1: Sure.
2: Typically,
1: sure.
2: Yeah.
1: How about the next one? Almost one quarter, that's 25% of everyone who gets this tattoo, wishes later they had never gotten it. What is it?
0: How about that infinity symbol?
1: Oh, yeah the infinity symbol? Okay, yeah. That's
2: I think that barbed wire around the bicep, you know,
1: like
2: Pamela Anderson
1: about.
2: Style.
1: That's like UFC kind of thing, right?
0: Oh, look mess with
1: look
0: me.
1: How strong I am. I said their ex's name.
0: Ooh,
1: their ex's name.
0: Yeah.
1: They always end up getting that removed, right? And, oh, they're playing tricksters on us. It's the same answer, a butterfly.
0: Oh really?
1: Yeah.
2: We should have known
1: It was a trick. It was a trick.
2: They got
1: us. Okay, there you go. Those are the answers and the questions for the trivia reveal. We'll have more questions at the end of the show. Join us when we get there. It's going to be a journey.
2: It sure
1: more
2: is.
1: Fun with Am and Dave on
0: Aaron.
1: Coming up.

0: It's more fun with Em and Dave and Aaron. It's time for the random funny things that we like to talk about.
1: I love it.
0: First, we got a random sponsor we got to listen to.
2: This program is made possible in part by a grant from Wendorks Glass Cleaner, specially formulated to clean really thick glasses.
0: Well, you know what? They use those either thick glasses to make other people look pretty, or they use alcohol.
1: Especially when you're at work.
0: So here's some reasons to allow drinking at work, and that right there was one of them. But we also have this one. How about reduces stress?
1: That's an obvious one, I think,
0: for some people.
1: I guess you don't care. Yeah.
0: How about the next one? Amanda, what do you have? How about
1: leads to more honest communication?
0: Sometimes at work, that's what we need. Oh, yeah. This is my favorite. I forgot how good you were at pretending you were drunk. Okay.
1: And then Aaron,
0: what have you got? Another reason to allow drinking at work?
3: Absolutely. It will reduce complaints about low pay.
1: Oh, that's right.
0: They don't even care anymore about getting paid. How about employees tell management what they think, not what management wants to hear?
1: Honest conversation.
0: Honest communication. Yeah, sure exactly. Is. Okay. And then Amanda?
1: Encourages carpooling or at least assign a designated driver maybe. That's good.
0: Nobody can drive home from work anymore.
1: Car share.
0: Next one, Aaron, another reason to allow drinking at work.
3: Yeah, it reduces incidents of people going out drinking at lunchtime.
0: Okay.
1: That's true.
0: Or then you got special ones who want to drink more.
3: One more double.
1: Yeah. Keep doing it.
0: How about increases job satisfaction because employees just don't give a crap anymore.
1: That's right. They just get a six pack on their desk and they're happy.
0: Try firing me, buddy. Okay, how about another reason to allow drinking at work, Amanda?
1: It's going to eliminate vacations because people are so happy to just go to work.
0: Exactly.
1: That's a bonus.
0: Yeah. I wish they would actually bring a truck full of sand into the office as well. How about this next one? Aaron, what do you got?
3: Yeah, here's a good one. It makes everyone at the workplace look better.
1: Yeah.
0: That's what I just said. And then makes cafeteria food taste a lot better as well.
1: Nobody's eating when they're drinking.
0: That's right. How will we wrap it up here? The final reason to allow drinking at work, Amanda?
1: It's an incentive just to show up.
0: Absolutely it is. Yeah. Okay,
3: I need a double.
0: Oh, man. Well, you know what? We are doing some random things to talk about. So talk about random. There was that Kentucky Derby that happened over the weekend.
1: Right. Yeah.
0: So I got my hands, my dirty little fingers here. I'm going to make a bet on this one, actually. So we'll see if I win on this one. But I got my dirty little fingers on an actual, another type of race. It's our type of race. So check this out.
4: And they're off. Out of the gate, Presidential Vengeance is moving ahead with bogus charges. RFK Jr. is ignoring measles outbreak, while Republican do-nothings are looking ahead at midterm reckoning. Into the first turn, oil tanker is having trouble getting past the Strait of Hormuz. Gas price is rushing up quickly on poor commuter. Home prices remain out of reach for middle class, while American business is working to claw back illegal tariff. And into the backstretch, self-driving Tesla has parked itself on train track. LookSmaxer is being overrun by extreme grooming, and gambling addict can't be held back from online betting. And into the final turn, there's Jimmy Kimmel riding confidently on First Amendment. CBS is leaving Stephen Colbert in the dust. Michael Jackson movie is avoiding unsavory accusations. And Nicole Kidman can't not do every freaking miniseries on TV. And into the final stretch, giant ego has overtaken Venezuela. Now Iran, now Cuba, now Greenland or Canada, it's hard to tell. And at the wire, the winner is everybody in the administration who bet money on Polymarket with inside information. And that's the race today from Headline Park.
0: Oh, what an exciting race.
1: Wow. Yeah.
3: Did you make some money, Dave?
1: Yeah.
0: No, self-driving Tesla parked on the train track ended up just staying there. So
3: didn't
0: make it past the finish line on that race. So no, I lost everything. But it sounds like by that, everybody's losing everything anyway.
1: Yeah.
0: So yeah, we are, now that we've had that fun, we're gonna have more fun coming up right around the bend here. We'll be back right around the bend, like, you know, horse like race again. We'll be back in a little bit more
3: around the bend when she comes.
0: We're gonna take that break and we'll be right back because we have Amanda taking over. She's got what coming up?
1: The Daily Music News.
0: That's right,
1: come on back.

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1: Inflation in April rose to 7.2%, its highest level in over 3 years, driven by faster increases in food and transport costs linked to the Middle East conflict. That's much worse than the average forecast of around 6%. More than $136 million worth of undeclared and counterfeit agricultural products were confiscated at the port of Manila by the Bureau of Customs. The BOC discovered that the shipping containers were filled with suspected smuggled agricultural products, such as pharmaceuticals, rice, and sugar. More than half of the fire-stricken area at the old Nevada sanitary landfill has been contained. Updated drone imaging and mapping showed significant progress at the site, with intensified soil covering efforts helping contain the fire. In a one-on-one, Vice President Sara Duterte's lead over Naga City Mayor Lenny Robredo for the 2028 presidency is down to a single digit, 8%, even as she announced she is not running for a national post. The number of Filipinos who expect the quality of their lives to improve in the next 12 months has dropped to 38%, the lowest under the Marcos administration. 32% of the respondents of the latest survey said quality of life would stay the same.

0: We're back and I'm ready to rock and roll. Let's turn it up to 11, everybody.
1: Yeah, this is fun
0: with Am and Dave O'Neill. We're paying attention to Amanda. Oh, you know what? We were talking at the top of the show about that, you know, the time when it's the worst time to be saying, just trust me.
2: Trust me.
0: Yeah. Do you guys have another one here? Another idea?
1: I think for myself, it's like when I'm carrying something hot right to the brim, like super
2: Trust me, I got it.
0: When you're carrying groceries out of the truck is the worst time. Oh, trust me, Dave. I can carry all six bags of these.
1: I absolutely can.
0: And the eggs on my head.
1: I will.
0: And I won't drop anything.
1: Anyway, okay. I got music news to talk about.
0: Oh, yeah. Let's talk about the music news. Okay.
1: So Sabrina Carpenter and Madonna teamed up for the new single, Bring Your Love.
2: Oh, yeah,
0: Bring Your Love.
1: It's from Madonna's upcoming album, Confessions 2. The song arrives this Friday, 2 weeks after they took the stage together during Carpenter's headlining set at Coachella. Carpenter shared pics of the two together thanking Madonna for inviting me to be a part of Confessions 2.
0: Confessions 2. Oh, nice.
1: Dave. Okay.
0: That's what I'm going to do from now on.
1: Noah Kahan has achieved his first number one album on the Billboard 200. The Great Divide debuts at the top, earning 389,000 equivalent album units.
2: Wow.
1: Golly. In the U.S. in the week extending April 30th, it also scored the biggest vinyl sales for the week for a rock album in the modern era.
0: Rock album!
2: Modern era!
1: Great.
0: This is going to be a new thing here. We're going to do it.
1: And I've been talking about the Rolling Stones. After weeks of teases, they've announced they will reveal details on their latest project this week. We know it's called Foreign Tongues, but whether that's the song or the album or boast remains to be seen.
0: Remains to be seen.
1: Are you guys? Good job. Thanks for backing me up. My backup dancers and singers.
0: I love the way we did this. I think this is going to be a common thing on the show now.
1: I give you $5 that you'll forget. Like tomorrow it will not be a thing. But it was fun while it lasted.
0: Oh, goodness. Thank you very much for the daily music news, Amanda. Okay, when we get back, Aaron's going to take it up a notch here. We're going to be turning it up to 12 on this
2: Watch out.
0: Holy man. What are you doing next?
2: I've got my joke of the day.
0: That's coming up.
3: Volume 12.

0: Okay, don't disappoint me, Aaron. I said we're turning it up to 12 in this segment.
1: Oh, let's kick it.
0: Yeah, it's fun with Am and Davo and Aaron. And now, Aaron, what are you doing on this one?
2: I've got my joke of the day.
0: Joke of the day, okay.
2: For this Wednesday.
0: So was this at the beginning of the show? You said something about an assessment from a psychologist
1: or something like that? That's right.
0: Is that what this one is?
2: Yeah, just doing a little assessment before they bill you.
1: Okay.
0: Okay, let's find out what is Wednesday joke of the day is.
2: A psychologist has a new patient. She says, I have to do an assessment about your habits. Mm. Do you drink?
0: Nope.
2: The patient says, no. Do you smoke? She says,
1: nope.
2: No.
1: Okay.
2: Do you do drugs?
0: No.
2: She says, no.
0: Cheat on your spouse?
2: Never. Uh-huh. Amazing.
0: That's good.
2: Says the shrink, any bad habits at all? The patient says, yeah, I'm a liar.
0: Oh, jeez.
1: Saw that coming.
0: You're going to get charged a lot more for this assessment now.
2: You're a liar.
0: Okay. I can see us using that joke every once in a while when I'm super drunk with super drunk friends.
2: Yeah. At work.
0: I'll probably at work. That's right, Aaron. Oh, my goodness. Okay, guys, we're going to take another break. And when we get back, we are going to go into some more random funny things to talk about. It's some bad ways to initiate your son into manhood.
2: Oh, so grow up.
0: Let's find out what that's all about when we get back for more fun with Am and Davo and Aaron.

Breaking news. Seven vampires, under a red notice for breaking a major taboo, have been spotted moving openly through the city. Despite repeated efforts by the VPU, the group continues to stay one step ahead. Let's take a look at the footage.

0: Welcome back to the show. This is Fun with Em and Davo and Aaron. And
1: greetings.
0: We're gonna talk a little bit more about that theme that we've got going on today. Okay. You know, the worst times where people.
2: Topic of discussion.
0: Trust people me. Say, trust me. Oh, just golly. Trust me on this, okay?
2: This makes my stomach turn.
0: But you know what? I think on this one, though, I think with this theme that we're doing, I think it deserves its own sponsor.
1: Absolutely.
3: This program is made possible in part by a grant from Wife Savers, the breath mints that are so strong they cover up the perfume from your afternoon quickie.
0: Okay, so
2: here's my gosh.
1: That's dirty.
0: I wasn't going to bring any attention to that.
2: Wow. Yeah, just moving on, I guess. Yeah.
0: But you know what? You don't want to be too quick when it comes to this next time that somebody says, just trust me. You know, when you hand over the, I don't know, what is it? The pen with the little needle and stuff and
2: the
0: you put ink
2: thing?
0: On it.
2: Yeah.
0: Whole, you know, you get it from YouTube, you know, and it's a home tattoo tutorial that you watch and then you let them do that.
2: When you were in prison?
0: Yeah. Something like that. Yeah. So that's definitely one of those bad times to say, trust me,
2: I can do this. Yeah, absolutely.
0: We've got some random funny things that we're going to talk about now. And what are those random funny things? Well, they are the a terrible way to
1: bad ways.
0: Yeah, initiate your son into manhood. Okay.
1: Oh. So,
0: how about this one? We teach him the secret male rituals of leaving the toilet seat up and the toilet paper roll empty.
2: Oh, yeah. You just made half the population so angry with you. Sorry, ladies.
0: Amanda, do you have another bad way to initiate your son into manhood?
2: I think you give a ceremony when you give him his own remote control.
0: Yeah, a ceremony when he gets his own remote control.
2: That's a bad ritual, for sure.
0: And then Aaron, you got one?
1: Yeah, how about this? Put cream on his face and then let the cat shave it off him with his tongue.
0: Okay. You could. Okay, and then how about lead him through an afternoon of rigorous physical training in the backyard while you sit on a lawn chair and have a half gallon of ice cream.
2: I agree with that one.
0: I'm liking that idea. Yeah.
2: Don't worry.
0: Yeah. Son, you'll get to do this when you grow
2: that's
0: up.
2: That's right.
0: So. How about this next one, Amanda?
2: Eat until you're about to burst and then ride the screaming hurler roller coaster together.
0: Ooh, that's ice cream? How about this next one, Aaron? You got bad ways to initiate your son into manhood?
1: Yeah. How about walk behind him through his school halls while yelling, you the man!
0: Oh, that's a good one.
2: I'm sure he appreciates that,
0: That's why the schools have now locked their doors.
1: Right, Dad, do not come back to your school.
0: You can't, you have to clock in there at the front office. So how about send him to the local corner store to buy mom's personal things?
2: That is a good idea, actually.
0: That's a good one. Okay, and then you've got this final bad way to initiate your son into manhood. Amanda?
2: That's right. It's shot put catching.
0: No glove required. Okay, there's your random funny things to talk about. And guess what? Because this is the random funny things, and we had another random thing on the last one. I've got another one here. I got a little bit of a song that's just going to remind everybody about how expensive gas is.
1: Oh,
0: okay.
1: Yeah.
0: Let's take a listen to this.
1: We don't need reminders.

0: welcome back to the show, everybody. This is a, it's a blast. We're having a blast.
1: Let's make some noise.
2: Sure is. Yeah.
0: You know, we haven't made noise on. There's nothing we've done on the show today that required us to say nope-tastic.
2: I thought it was going to be easy for something unappealing or something that was a hard no, but
0: easygoing.
2: There was
0: one of our sponsors
2: you
0: should have used it on.
2: That was a nope-tastic.
0: Yeah, that was, yeah.
2: Yeah.
0: Okay, well, let's...
2: I have an example of a worse time to say a trust me.
0: That might be
2: a nope-tastic. What's another?
0: Okay, what is it?
2: When I suggest backing up the trailer all by myself.
0: Yeah, no.
2: Trust me.
0: We all know cutting your own hair, backing up a trailer.
2: My hair is beautiful.
0: That is nope-tastic for you.
2: All right.
0: However, if I back up a trailer and say, trust me, I can back up a trailer.
2: With my life.
0: Yeah. I can back it up real good. Okay, how about we get to the next segment here? Oh, this segment is something that we all like to call
3: Mandatainment.
0: Surprise. Yeah. What do you got going on today?
2: Well, it's, Wednesday, so it's just stuff I want to talk about. It's not really a big deal.
0: Just say, trust me. That's all you can say. Trust me. Okay.
2: That's right. Okay, so there was a new documentary that came out on Netflix, where we are. I don't know if it's where you are, but it's called Hulk Hogan, Real American.
0: Oh, it would have been out everywhere, I'm sure.
2: I would imagine. And I grew up watching wrestling as a little wee one. And so just the name, it was definitely something I wanted to watch. I wanted to learn about it. So it dives into the life and legacy of Hulk Hogan, of course, one of the biggest figures in wrestling history. Now, we're talking the WWE. I thought it was WWF when I was watching.
0: It was WWF.
2: When everything was larger than life and it was bright lights and huge crowds and characters that felt more like superheroes than athletes. And then we all believed it, didn't we?
0: Oh, we did.
2: And Hogan
0: British
2: was
0: Bulldogs.
2: Right at the... Yeah, you love them. Hogan was right at the center of that, helping bring wrestling into the mainstream in massive, massive ways. So the documentary does a good job of showing his escalation, the fame, the energy, the cultural impact, and you really get a big sense of how Hulkamania was, brother. And how much he shaped the industry. Mm-hmm. But it didn't stop there. It also digs into the more complicated parts of his life, the controversy, the public fails and fallouts.
1: Mm-hmm. The good stuff.
2: Yeah, the way fame can both build somebody up and then just tear it down as quickly as it started.
1: The entertaining stuff.
2: Yeah, that's right. That's where it shifts a bit, and it's not just a celebration. It's a look at how messy his legacy can be. And now he's passed, which is sad. We actually, when we were in Florida, we went to his bar, the Hogan's Hideout.
1: Did you?
2: Which was cool. They had wrestling on all the screens. But what's interesting is how the documentary balances those two sides, I thought. Mm-hmm. Some viewers feel that maybe it's a little bit too nostalgic. I read his daughter actually doesn't really like the documentary too much.
1: Oh, wow.
2: It paints him in too light of a picture, which, you know, it's your legacy.
0: I
2: know. And it gets pretty dark, I think.
0: Yeah.
2: But either way, it's a fascinating watch. It's about fame, reinvention, and what it means to be a larger than life figure in a world that eventually demands something more real.
0: Yeah.
1: Oh,
2: wrestling,
1: wow.
2: More real.
1: Yeah, that sounds really good.
2: Yeah. So I thought I recommend it. Dave, do you recommend it?
0: Well, let me tell you this, brother. I recommend this documentary. You need to watch it.
1: I'm going to mess you up.
2: Anyway, that's sort of how we spent a few evenings last week.
0: Yeah, it was good, actually. I really enjoyed it. So. Yeah.
2: My favorite wrestler, of course, was Randy Macho Man and his partner, Elizabeth.
0: My brother's friend would
2: carry me around on his shoulder.
0: Oh, cool. Cool. Yeah. That's awesome. Pretty nostalgic stuff there.
2: It was, for sure.
0: That's awesome. Okay, well, I guess that was just what you wanted to talk about.
2: That's all I wanted to talk about. It's not a big deal.
0: Just
1: Whatever Amanda wants to do, we do it. Just trust her.
0: Okay. Oh, yeah, well, that's it for that one. We are going to be back in a bit. And Aaron, we're going to trust him now.
1: It's my turn.
0: Yeah, we're going to trust you now to give us somebody's embarrassing moment. I think you said it was Colleen. So.
1: I'm embarrassed for Colleen.
0: Okay. We'll find out what happens with Colleen as soon as we get back right here on Fun with Am and Dave and Aaron.

0: 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OPM Kaibigan.
1: Inflation in April rose to 7.2%, its highest level in over 3 years, driven by faster increases in food and transport costs linked to the Middle East conflict. That's much worse than the average forecast of around 6%. More than $136 million worth of undeclared and counterfeit agricultural products were confiscated at the Port of Manila by the Bureau of Customs. The BOC discovered that the shipping containers were filled with suspected smuggled agricultural products, such as pharmaceuticals, rice, and sugar. More than half of the fire-stricken area at the old Nevada sanitary landfill has been contained. Updated drone imaging and mapping showed significant progress at the site, with intensified soil covering efforts helping contain the fire. In a one-on-one, Vice President Sara Duterte's lead over Naga City Mayor Lenny Robredo for the 2028 presidency is down to a single digit, 8%, even as she announced she is not running for a national post. The number of Filipinos who expect the quality of their lives to improve in the next 12 months has dropped to 38%, the lowest under the Marcos administration. 32% of the respondents of the latest survey said quality of life would stay the same.

0: Okay, this is definitely one of the
1: here we go.
0: Totally follows the theme of the show, and we're talking about the time to say, trust me. This is Aaron saying to us,
1: trust me, I got this guy.
2: Okay.
1: The fun continues.
0: I don't know. Okay, let's hand it over reluctantly to Aaron as he tells us, well, somebody's most embarrassing moment. What is it, Aaron?
1: All right, here's an embarrassing moment of Colleen. Okay. And this is a doozy.
2: Okay. So
1: Colleen was in college in her best friend's car. She was gambling on a fart and she lost.
0: No.
1: What does she do? She had to go back to the apartment and change.
2: Okay.
1: She says, I just pooped my pants. Yeah. I need to go and change. And the two of them are laughing the entire time. But she says, whatever, it didn't matter because it was just the two of them.
2: Right.
1: So she goes home and changes and showers. But now she had a problem. Those pants that she certainly did not want to wear anymore.
2: Uh-huh.
1: So what does she do? She throws them out the window of the car. End of story.
0: What?
1: Or is it? A week later, she gets a call from her mother.
2: Uh-huh.
1: She says, hey, someone is at the front door with a pair of pants, a little bit dirty, covered in poop, that they say are yours. So she did what anyone else would do and denied it. But then her mom says, but your license is in the pocket. Colleen says, yeah, I didn't leave my wallet in the pants. I just left my photo ID with my parents' address on it. So embarrassing,
2: that
1: she says.
2: Is so embarrassing.
0: Could
1: you imagine?
0: That's a cringe.
2: Cringe. Yikes.
0: I don't think, if I found those pants, I don't think I'd be carrying them around.
1: I would leave them where I found them.
2: Like, was it in your car for a week? I'm in that neighborhood now.
0: Oh, that's not good at all. Okay, that is a true embarrassing moment.
1: Sorry, Colleen.
0: Oh, good one there, Aaron. We trusted you and you won. So thank you very much. Well, we're going to take another little break, and when we get back here, it's going to be time for, is it trivia?
2: It sure is. It's yes or BS time.

0: It's fun with Em and Dave and Aaron.
1: Yeah,
0: and
1: let's have some more fun.
0: It's let's talk about though this whole thing about, you know, trust us.
2: Yeah,
0: what's the worst time for someone to say trust us? Has anybody got another idea on that?
1: Yeah, I got one. Yeah. How about while someone's handing you sushi from a gas station?
2: Oh, that's a good one.
1: Oh
2: yeah.
0: So I would disagree.
1: Yeah.
2: Why?
0: Well, because I hate seafood, I hate sushi, I hate all that stuff. And the only place I actually really like it is from a gas station.
2: Well, that's the worst messed up with you, man.
1: Yeah. You got issues, dog.
0: I don't like the real
2: Your
0: sushi from the real high quality restaurants and stuff. No. No, my quality is way down here.
1: Wow.
0: So never trust it if it comes from me.
2: Yeah.
0: Anyway, okay. Well, that's you know, good one, I guess, for everybody else. But yeah. We also want to talk about Amanda taking over here and trusting her not to make us look like fools. Okay.
2: I do not. I don't promise anything, okay?
0: That's what you're trying to say. You don't promise anything.
2: Yeah.
0: Okay. Okay, well, what time is it right now, Amanda?
2: It's yes or BS time.
0: Yes or BS.
2: Yeah, we need a little jingle for that.
0: Yeah, we do.
2: Okay, I have some questions. You have a 50-50 chance. It's going to be yes or BS, okay? Although your fingerprints are unique, your toe prints are not. Yes or BS?
0: I think it's BS.
2: Aaron?
1: I think it's a yes.
2: Dave?
3: Ding, ding, ding, ding, ding, ding, ding.
2: Yes. They are unique, and so are our tongue prints.
0: Yes, tongue prints.
2: So don't stick your tongue out at people.
0: Yeah.
2: How about this? Humans share about 60% of their DNA with bananas.
1: A banana?
0: Banana.
2: Yes or BS?
1: A banana?
0: It sounds so ridiculous. I'm going to believe it. I'm going to say it's yes.
2: Okay, Aaron?
1: A BS.
2: Dave?
3: Ding, ding, ding, ding, ding, ding.
2: That's two. Okay, how about this? There are 10 events in a decathlon. Yes or BS?
1: No, there's 12.
0: No, there's not. No.
2: Oh,
0: that's
2: well,
0: BS.
2: You're both wrong. Sorry. Yeah.
0: Decathlon. There's 10 events?
2: I guess.
1: I don't know. I don't even know what it is.
0: Wait a second. Wait a second. That was a stupid thing for me to say, because I guess decathlon, like decade is 10.
2: Yeah.
0: Decathlon.
2: Deck the halls.
0: Yeah. No, deck the halls.
1: What's going on?
0: So I imagine that's where it comes from as far as 10 events.
2: It was so obvious, Dave.
0: It was so obvious.
2: Okay, how about this?
0: I screwed it up.
2: The Great Wall of China is visible from space with the naked eye. Yes or BS?
1: BS.
0: I'm going to say BS on that one.
3: Ding, ding, ding, ding, ding, ding, ding.
2: It is a myth. It's not visible from space without assistance.
0: Mm-hmm.
2: Okay, how about this? Lightning never strikes the same place twice. Yes or BS?
0: I'm going to say BS on that.
3: Ding, ding, ding, ding, ding, ding.
2: It can strike the same place many times, especially tall buildings and tall people, so watch yourselves.
0: Yeah.
2: Statistically, mobile home parks attract tornadoes. Yes or BS?
3: Yes.
0: Yeah, okay, I'm going to say yes on that one.
2: No, it's BS.
0: Wah.
2: I need one of those.
0: Okay.
2: They aren't hit more often than neighborhoods with sturdier built homes.
0: Okay.
1: Oh.
2: But it's just the damage is more severe.
0: Of course, yeah.
2: How about this? Eating too many carrots can make your skin turn orange. Yes or BS?
0: BS.
1: BS.
2: Oh, it's
1: but
2: true.
1: It will make your eyes much better.
2: I think that's BS. Okay.
0: Is it true, really?
1: No, it's true.
2: It will make your skin turn orange. Yeah.
1: Oh, wow.
0: Yeah. Out of here.
2: Yeah. And how about this? Holland is a region in the Netherlands. Yes or BS?
0: Yes, it is.
2: Yeah.
3: Ding, ding, ding, ding, ding, ding.
2: Easy. Final one. Peeing on a jellyfish sting helps ease the pain. Yes or BS?
1: Yes.
0: Yes.
2: Oh, no, it's BS. Just, you guys
0: lose.
2: Really?
0: Okay.
1: Yeah. That's against everything I've ever been taught.
2: Well, too bad for you. Good to that. People just wanted to pee on you, I guess.
1: Wow.
2: So that's weird.
1: That was rude.
2: Did they say, trust me?
0: That's what they
1: said. Trust me, Aaron.
0: Trust me, Aaron. This is true.
2: This is going to help you.
0: Oh, well, I feel a little silly for some of those answers, but that's okay. We're having fun being silly.
2: Yeah.
0: And maybe this segment will end up on Dum Dum Dave on Monday.
2: Ooh.
0: So you never know. We're going to take a break now, and we got some good news for the good news segment coming up next.
1: We like the good stuff.
0: On Fun with Em and Dave and Aaron.

0: Welcome, everybody, back to Fun with Em and Dave Owen Aaron. And now we're going to get a little bit more sentimental here.
1: Oh, sentimental. Is it a surprise?
0: Yeah, I don't know. It's a surprise.
2: The good news is always a surprise.
1: Oh, okay.
0: I guess it's a surprise. So just trust me. Yeah. Trust me on this, okay? Wink, and nudge. Say no more. Okay, let's get started with our good news segment.
3: Kindly deeds done for free. Kindly deeds
4: done for free.
0: Oh, what good news do we have here, everybody?
2: We've got
0: out of the UK, bride Emily Carter had her wedding dress tearing apart just days before the ceremony. A local seamstress, Rita Collins, stayed late into the night repairing it and refused to charge after hearing the situation. Emily said walking down the aisle felt even more special knowing someone cared enough to help.
1: Wow, that's a stress relief you'll never forget.
0: Absolutely. How about this one here in Japan? A student, Hiro Tanaka, dropped his transit pass during a busy commute.
1: Ooh.
0: Hours later, he returned to the station expecting it gone, but found it waiting at Lost and Found, and carefully it turned into by a stranger. No note to just the pass exactly where it should be. So that's great.
2: Honesty is weird.
1: Wild, yeah.
0: Weird and wild. Yeah. How about this one here in Singapore? Office worker Lena Wong started leaving spare umbrellas in her building lobby after seeing people get caught in the sudden downpours.
1: Oh, wow. Ooh.
0: Others followed her lead. Now there's always a stack available, constantly borrowed and replaced.
1: What a simple fix.
0: It's so nice. It's like the library, with the little library, right?
1: That people have outside their homes.
0: Leave a book, take a book.
1: That's right.
0: Yeah. So that is the good news on the good news segment. And we've got some questions coming up. It's a trivia preview. Guess what? We've got to answer those questions on the show tomorrow. So you might as well take a little time. You know, I mean, you're not doing anything better anyway. So
1: stick around
0: and just
2: listen to some more.
0: Yeah. So listen to the questions and ponder the answers all day, all night, and we'll check it out tomorrow on the show. But we'll be back in just a few minutes. More fun with Em and Dave Owen Aaron coming up.

0: On the Thursday edition of Fun with Am and Davo and Aaron, we've got the Thursday trivia reveal. Right now, we're going to preview those questions and find out what they are. You can play along with us. Just tune into Thursday's show for lots of fun, including these questions.
1: Number one, in a survey of office workers, 2% said this was their biggest office pet peeve. What is it?
0: And number two, 1 in 7 people surveyed said they have quit a job for this reason. What is it?
2: And finally, number three, 15% of people surveyed said they have cried at work because of this. What is it?
0: And that's your trivia preview for the trivia questions that we're going to be asking on Thursday's show. So make sure you tune in, not just for the trivia questions, but for lots of fun with Am and Davo and Aaron.

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1: Inflation in April rose to 7.2%, its highest level in over 3 years, driven by faster increases in food and transport costs linked to the Middle East conflict. That's much worse than the average forecast of around 6%. More than $136 million worth of undeclared and counterfeit agricultural products were confiscated at the Port of Manila by the Bureau of Customs. The BOC discovered that the shipping containers were filled with suspected smuggled agricultural products, such as pharmaceuticals, rice, and sugar. More than half of the fire-stricken area at the old Nevada sanitary landfill has been contained. Updated drone imaging and mapping showed significant progress at the site, with intensified soil covering efforts helping contain the fire. In a one-on-one, Vice President Sara Duterte's lead over Naga City Mayor Lenny Robredo for the 2028 presidency is down to a single digit, 8%, even as she announced she is not running for a national post. The number of Filipinos who expect the quality of their lives to improve in the next 12 months has dropped to 38%, the lowest under the Marcos administration. 32% of the respondents of the latest survey said quality of life would stay the same.

di tamang panahon kung bakit

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2: Inflation in April rose to 7.2%, its highest level in over 3 years, driven by faster increases in food and transport costs linked to the Middle East conflict. That's much worse than the average forecast of around 6%. More than $136 million worth of undeclared and counterfeit agricultural products were confiscated at the port of Manila by the Bureau of Customs. The BOC discovered that the shipping containers were filled with suspected smuggled agricultural products, such as pharmaceuticals, rice, and sugar. More than half of the fire-stricken area at the old Nevada sanitary landfill has been contained. Updated drone imaging and mapping showed significant progress at the site, with intensified soil covering efforts helping contain the fire. In a one-on-one, Vice President Sara Duterte's lead over Naga City Mayor Lenny Robredo for the 2028 presidency is down to a single digit, 8%, even as she announced she is not running for a national post. The number of Filipinos who expect the quality of their lives to improve in the next 12 months has dropped to 38%, the lowest under the Marcos administration. 32% of the respondents of the latest survey said quality of life would stay the same.

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2: 5, 4, 3, 2, 1. Lazy B. He's lean, mean, and frankly obscene. Lazy B. He's not actually obscene, but it seemed to rhyme well.
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thinking LB sounds a bit rough tonight. Well, I am. Firstly, I've just woke up. And secondly, I'm in a deep, dark part of Birmingham, relaxing before the next leg of the journey. I'll tell you more as the show progresses.

So relaxing and chilling out on this Wednesday night in a strange hotel room. And then tomorrow, well, have breakfast, hit the street, and then commute to the airport again, and then fly somewhere nice. What do you reckon? I think it sounds like a plan. Thank you for being here with me tonight. I hope you well. Hope your day was grand. Let's play more love songs.

My day started off bright and early, actually. It was almost dark, heading for the airport. The other side of the world, over 1,000 miles away, and then ended up back near home, ready to go again. I hope your day was good, by the way. Wasn't it a gorgeous day? I think tomorrow's going to be nice as well. I hope you have a good one, whatever you do, whatever you got planned. And the main thing is, I hope you join me at the end of it, because you never quite know where I'm going to be. Music on the way from Casey and the Sunshine Band, and a tune called Orinoco Flow.

Hello. This is Voiceover Man at the Chill Out Zone Studios, trying to sound all sexy.

So the plan for tomorrow is get up and commute to the airport again, which is where I seem to be living. Wasn't there a movie about that when a guy lived in an airport for quite a while? But anyway, I'm off to Greece, and I'll join you at the end of the day from Corfu. And it's an all-inclusive deal, so it could be rather messy, but I'll try and stay sober to join you on the air at the end of your Thursday, okay?

The Eagles and Desperado. Let's wrap up this first hour by taking, I don't know, it's a tune that's close to my heart. It's really nice, from Phil Collins. It's called If Leaving Me Is Easy. The saxophone is really haunting on the track, and you'll hear it in just a few seconds' time. If you want to reach out while I'm away, while I'm on the air, anytime, check out the Hub, the communication hub for the Chill Out Zone. It's a new website. It's lazybee.uk. lazybee.uk. We use it for interaction on the Sunday show as well. So come and say hello. Have a little look around. You can drop me a message there. Join the WhatsApp group. Maybe request a tune even. Let us know what you want to hear, where you are, what your name is, if there's any little story with the music. And leave the rest of it with me. Right. Here's that tune, If Leaving Me Is Easy. This is LB, Late Night Chill Out Zone on the air, ending your day the lazy way. Thank you for being there, by the way.

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1: Inflation in April rose to 7.2%, its highest level in over 3 years, driven by faster increases in food and transport costs linked to the Middle East conflict. That's much worse than the average forecast of around 6%. More than $136 million worth of undeclared and counterfeit agricultural products were confiscated at the Port of Manila by the Bureau of Customs. The BOC discovered that the shipping containers were filled with suspected smuggled agricultural products, such as pharmaceuticals, rice, and sugar. More than half of the fire-stricken area at the old Nevada sanitary landfill has been contained. Updated drone imaging and mapping showed significant progress at the site, with intensified soil covering efforts helping contain the fire. In a one-on-one, Vice President Sara Duterte's lead over Naga City Mayor Lenny Robredo for the 2028 presidency is down to a single digit, 8%, even as she announced she is not running for a national post. The number of Filipinos who expect the quality of their lives to improve in the next 12 months has dropped to 38%, the lowest under the Marcos administration. 32% of the respondents of the latest survey said quality of life would stay the same.
2: This is the Wednesday Night Chill Out Zone.

waiting for that day. Chill out zone. I took the laptop on the plane today, which is rather weird. I normally put it in the case. I know you're not supposed to. No electronics and no batteries, please, in the hold. But the case was too heavy, so took it onto the plane. I was going to do you a little link. I thought, you know what, I could do the show or part of the show live from the cockpit or, you know, from my seat. But there's not a lot of room, is there? And it wouldn't have made sense. It would have been rather loud and noisy. But you were in my thoughts today. I was travelling across the world.

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1: When your legs don't work like they used to before, and I can't sweep you off of your feet,

Thinking Out Loud on the Chill Out Zone. Normally we're in a high-tech studio in Birmingham. Tonight, though, it's just a laptop, a little microphone, and me and you just putting the show together. So I hope you enjoy the raw sound of LB. With no bells and whistles tonight.

You may recognize me from some big budget movies. Never before has a late night DJ played love songs with such dedication and passion. Here he is, live from downtown Birmingham, UK. His name is DJ Lazy Bee.

Okay then, so the show's coming to an end very, very shortly. Thank you for being there. So hopping from the UK to Greece for the next show. So isn't that funny? By the end of Thursday, that's where we'll be. So make a date and put a time in your diary and see me at the end of your day, okay?

I did mention the other night that I went to see the new Michael Jackson movie, Michael, and it was really good. Just like a musical mix of fun and learning sort of like about his early days, actually, with his family, and his dad was a bit of a horrible person. But really interesting, and it got slated by a lot of people, but it proved everyone wrong, and I think it was a big hit, took loads of money, and if you do get a chance, try and nip along and see Michael at the cinema.

I'm going to do the obligatory plug for the Sunday night show. If you've never been there on a Sunday night before, why don't you make this Sunday the first one? Off to Greece and then back to the UK. I think I'll be in a hotel somewhere, so why don't you join me on a Sunday night? We have a bit of a giggle. We do the show live on TikTok as well, which is a little bit different, isn't it? So you can interact with the show and get involved. You can normally see the studio in the background and me beavering away in the studio playing the music and stuff like that. 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

Well, that's it for your Wednesday night session. Thank you for hanging around with us and chilling out. Time for an early night. I think a healthy kebab and then off to bed. It's an early start tomorrow and there's a lot of miles to be covered. I just hope you can join me at the end of it and we'll compare notes on our day. So whatever you do, stay safe, look after yourselves. Playing out tonight with one of my favourites. It's Piano in the Dark by Brenda Russell on the Late Night Chill Out Zone. From everyone here at a dark and dingy hotel in Birmingham town, good night, God bless and much love. Ta-ra.

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1: Inflation in April rose to 7.2%, its highest level in over 3 years, driven by faster increases in food and transport costs linked to the Middle East conflict. That's much worse than the average forecast of around 6%. More than $136 million worth of undeclared and counterfeit agricultural products were confiscated at the port of Manila by the Bureau of Customs. The BOC discovered that the shipping containers were filled with suspected smuggled agricultural products, such as pharmaceuticals, rice, and sugar. More than half of the fire-stricken area at the old Nevada sanitary landfill has been contained. Updated drone imaging and mapping showed significant progress at the site, with intensified soil covering efforts helping contain the fire. In a one-on-one, Vice President Sara Duterte's lead over Naga City Mayor Lenny Robredo for the 2028 presidency is down to a single digit, 8%, even as she announced she is not running for a national post. The number of Filipinos who expect the quality of their lives to improve in the next 12 months has dropped to 38%, the lowest under the Marcos administration. 32% of the respondents of the latest survey said quality of life would stay the same.

0: Hey, everybody, have fun. Thanks for joining the show.
1: It's Wednesday.
0: It's Wednesday. It's the middle of the week, the hump day show.
2: Yep. So
0: I just want to thank everybody who's tuned in to Fun with Am and Dave and Aaron, and those people that want to listen to the only radio crew that says, trust us when unplugging random cords in the studio just to see what they do.
2: Ooh.
0: Just to see what they do.
1: Hey, where do I plug this in, Amanda?
0: Yeah.
2: I got a couple of suggestions for you.
0: Up your butt.
1: Okay. Oh, whoa.
0: We should talk about that. Today's theme, you know, the worst times for someone to say, trust me.
1: Okay? Yeah.
0: I remember one. I'm going to bring one up right away. I remember one where, Amanda, you went to the bathroom with a pair of scissors, and I said, What do you think you're doing?
2: And
0: you said, trust me. And then you came out and I laughed so hard at that haircut.
1: Because she's not a hairdresser.
2: Hey, that's right. I am in my own bathroom.
0: She is now. Yeah, at home. Anyway.
2: Going for something unique.
0: Yeah. We'll talk more about, the worst times for people to say, trust me. We'll start, though, with kind of recapping what we're going to talk about on the show. What do we want to talk about
2: What are we going to talk about?
0: I want to talk about reasons to allow drinking at work.
2: I made a whole presentation about that.
0: Did you?
2: Yeah.
0: I'm not a drinker, but for some reason, I just want to talk about it. That's right. What else are we going to talk about
2: today? Well, I got some updates on Sabrina Carpenter and Madonna together.
1: Wow.
2: Noah Kahan.
0: Okay.
2: And some things about the Rolling Stones. I've been updating. I've got a little bit more information.
0: Oh, okay.
1: And then awesome. I've got the hilarious psychologist assessment I want to share with you guys.
2: Okay.
0: Yeah. That's awesome. Okay. How about this one? I heard about these bad ways that you initiate your son into manhood.
2: Oh, my gosh. Oh, wow. Really?
0: So we can maybe give some people some advice on that. Okay.
2: Well, then it's my turn. I'm going to say.
0: Of course, it's your turn.
2: We had the pleasure of watching the documentary about Hulk Hogan.
1: Yeah. Oh, did you?
2: So I'm going to talk about that, of course.
1: Perfect. Yeah. And then I'm going to tell you about Colleen's most embarrassing moment.
2: Oh, good.
0: I know so many Colleens and all their embarrassing moments.
2: I can't wait.
0: It's kind of
2: embarrassing, like when you guys do yes or BS. Yeah.
0: Oh, is that today?
2: Because that's what's going to happen.
0: That's what's going to happen. Okay. And then after that, I guess we'll have the good news segment. We'll wrap it up with the trivia preview. But right now, it's time for Hot Off the Top News.
3: It's weird. The weird and wacky news.
0: Oh, we got some wacky news to bring you for sure. How about this one? Man brings dead sister's skeleton to the bank.
2: What?
1: Oh.
0: Yeah, to close her account.
2: I thought it was going to be on the plane again. Okay. Yeah.
0: And then we've got this one. Guy gets out of jail and immediately steals a fire truck.
1: Why would you do that?
0: Well, I've got a theory, but we'll talk about that, and we're going to have a lot more fun coming up on Fun with Am and Dave and Aaron right around the corner.

0: with a joy.
1: Oh my goodness, you guys.
2: Well, the last segment, I said, you know, we were going to be back right around the corner. And I thought, well, if I'm right around the corner, then I better jump out and, you know, peekaboo. Fun with Em and Dave-O and Aaron is back now from around the corner. And we're going to get into the... well, first, before we get into the headlines, let's get into, again, another idea of the worst time for somebody to say, trust me.
0: Okay. I've got an idea.
2: What do you think?
0: Before demonstrating a safe fireworks trick.
2: Oh, yeah, anything to do with fireworks.
0: Trust me, guys.
2: If he's not, you know, doesn't have a license, okay, and he doesn't have any kind of schooling on fireworks, don't trust them, even if they say, trust me, okay?
0: My father's a fireman. Trust me.
2: Yeah. Oh, yeah. I get it. Yeah, don't do that. Now we got the headlines we got to get to. Let's talk about some of these weird things that are happening. How about the man who brought his dead sister's skeleton to a bank to close her account? It was in India.
1: Oh,
2: so
1: goodness.
2: Is this the kind of thing we expect to happen in India?
1: Okay.
2: He dug her up, his sister's skeleton,
1: oh,
2: and brought
1: goodness.
2: It to a bank after staff repeatedly refused to let him withdraw money from her account.
0: So he brought the bones.
1: I get it. Yeah, that's frustrating.
2: Insisting the account holder has to appear in person. G2 Munda had been trying to access about $211 following his sister's death in January. Police were called after he arrived at the bank with the remains. Authorities later said Munda is an illiterate tribal man and that bank staff failed to properly explain the withdrawal process. Officials have since assured him the money will be released.
1: Oh my goodness.
0: I'm sure he's going to rebury her, but right now he's got some skeletons in the closet.
1: I hope not more than one.
2: Oh my goodness. I'm sure the bank said, your sister looks nothing like her driver's picture.
1: I'm not sure we believe you.
2: How about this one here? A guy gets out of jail and immediately steals a fire truck.
1: Oh, dear.
0: What? Wow. Tell me more.
2: Colorado. It happened in Colorado. There's a man who was released from jail and less than 30 seconds later allegedly stole a fire truck.
1: 30 seconds?
2: Yes.
0: Wow.
2: Police in Boulder say Richmond Johnson had been arrested for trespassing after reportedly trying to open car and home doors.
1: Oh, yeah.
2: After being released early Wednesday morning, Johnson spotted a Boulder fire rescue truck parked outside during an unrelated medical call and drove off in it.
1: Wow.
2: Yeah. Police chased the fire truck at speeds reaching 70 miles per hour.
1: Oh, no.
2: Using a pit maneuver and stop sticks to disable the vehicle. Johnson crashed the vehicle, ran away on foot, and was quickly arrested. The fire engine suffered significant damage during the chase.
1: Oh, that is insane.
0: Wow. He might have thought it was his Uber ride.
1: Yeah, of course.
0: Wait for me.
1: Are you Dan?
2: You know, they're just lucky he didn't like walk out of jail and immediately see a bank or something like that. My theory is that people do this because they want to get back into the jail because the food is so good.
1: I'm sure that's the reason.
2: Anyway, there you go. There's some crazy headlines for you guys. We're going to move on here. We got the trivia reveal. That's coming up next. So hopefully you caught the trivia preview on yesterday's show. And now we're going to answer those questions and you could play along with us. Let's see if we can actually get some prizes today or probably just a pat on the back.
1: Yeah.
2: Anyway, we'll be back with more fun with Am and Dave and Aaron. Oh,

0: And guess what? It's now time for everybody's favorite game show. It's time for the Trivia Reveal. But first, here's a word from our sponsor.
1: Feel the pulse.
2: Picture this, a packed dance floor, energy high, and your DJ broadcasting live from Canada straight into your event anywhere on Earth. 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
1: Okay, it's time for that trivia reveal,
2: oh,
1: you guys.
2: Let's do it
1: here. So we've got the questions we're going to ask you at home. Whoever is listening at this time can answer the questions along with us.
2: Yeah, I got the ding-ding ready.
1: You got the ding-ding ready. You mean I'm ready?
2: Yeah.
1: I'm ready.
2: That's
1: yes,
2: right.
1: I am. Number one, let's ask this question. 1 in 10 people who have done this waited until they were 45 to do it. 45 years old, I'm assuming. 45 to do it. What is it?
3: I'm going to say finally use the self-checkout.
2: Oh, really?
1: Oh, takes that much bravery.
3: There's so many numbers.
2: Aren't you turning 45 this month? Wow, okay. I'm
1: There's
2: excited
1: no
2: for
1: buttons.
2: You.
1: What are you talking about? Are you going to delve into that?
2: Okay. Yeah, yeah.
1: What have you got there, Amanda? You got
2: I
1: an
2: say
1: answer.
2: Get insurance.
1: Get insurance.
2: Yeah, really boring.
1: Like life insurance?
2: Sure.
1: 45?
2: Any kind of insurance.
1: Really?
2: Stack it up.
1: Been driving for this long without insurance?
2: Don't
1: okay.
2: tell.
1: I actually said join a cult, which is the same as getting insurance.
2: Sure.
1: We got the same answer. Okay, how about the real answer? The real answer is get a tattoo.
2: Oh, wow. I thought only young, stupid kids did that.
1: Yeah. Wow.
2: Okay, old stupid kids
1: do it as
2: okay.
1: well. Yeah. How about this next question? Number two, 56% of tattoo artists, now it's all about tattoos, have tattooed this on someone.
2: Oh.
1: I was hoping they were going to say tattoo this on their butt. No, just tattooed it on someone. What is it? What do you think?
3: Roman numerals, nobody double checked.
2: Okay.
1: Oh, so they probably got it wrong.
2: Who knows what it is? Yeah.
1: And then Amanda, what do you got?
2: I say mom. M-O-M.
1: Yeah. Large capital letters.
2: That's
1: mom.
2: That's right.
1: And then, the O has to be a heart as well.
2: Yeah. Just like yours.
1: And then I said, I've heard this before, like a tramp stamp. I don't know what that is. But
2: 56%, I bet. Yeah.
1: The actual answer is a butterfly.
2: Oh,
1: is that the
2: really?
1: Same as a tramp stamp? I don't know.
2: Yeah.
3: Could be.
1: Sure.
2: Typically,
1: sure.
2: Yeah.
1: How about the next one? Almost one quarter, that's 25% of everyone who gets this tattoo, wishes later they had never gotten it. What is it?
3: How about that infinity symbol?
1: Oh, infinity symbol. Okay,
2: I think that barbed wire around the bicep, you know,
1: Pamela
2: Anderson
1: style. That's like UFC kind of thing, right?
3: Oh,
1: look how strong I am. I said their ex's name.
3: Ooh,
1: their ex's name. They always end up getting that removed, right? And, they're playing tricksters on us. It's the same answer, a butterfly.
3: Oh really?
1: Yeah.
2: We should have known that.
1: It was a trick.
2: They got us.
1: Okay. Okay, there you go. Those are the answers and the questions for the trivia reveal. We'll have more questions at the end of the show. Join us when we get there. It's going to be a journey.
2: It sure
1: more
2: is.
1: Fun with Em and Dave on
3: Let's
1: Aaron.
3: Giggle.
1: Coming up.

0: thick glasses to make other people look pretty, or they use alcohol.
1: That's
0: to
1: right. Make them look
2: that's
1: especially when you're at work.
0: When you're at work. Yeah. When you're at work. So here's some reasons to allow drinking at work, and that right there was one of them. But we also have this one. How about reduces stress?
1: Yes,
0: that's an obvious one, I think, for some people.
1: I guess you don't care. Yeah.
0: How about the next one, Amanda? What do you have? How about
1: leads to more honest communication?
0: Sometimes at work, that's what we need.
1: Yeah. Buster.
0: Oh yeah, this is my favorite. I forgot how good you were. Pretending you were drunk. Okay.
1: Aaron,
0: what have you got? Another reason to allow drinking at work?
2: Absolutely. It will reduce complaints about low pay.
1: Oh,
0: That's right. They don't even care anymore about getting paid. Yeah. How about employees tell management what they think, not what management wants to hear?
1: Yeah, those are honest conversations.
0: Yeah, that's it. Honest communication. Yeah, sure exactly. Is. Okay. And then Amanda?
1: Encourages carpooling or at least assign a designated driver, maybe. So that's good.
0: Nobody can drive home from work anymore.
1: Car share.
0: Next one, Aaron, another reason to allow drinking at work.
2: Yeah, it reduces incidents of people going out drinking at lunchtime.
0: Okay.
1: That's true.
0: Or then you got special ones who want to drink more.
2: One more double.
1: Yeah. Keep doing it.
0: How about increases job satisfaction because employees just don't give a crap anymore. That's right.
1: They just get a six pack on their desk and they're happy.
0: Yeah, try firing me, buddy. Okay, how about another reason to allow drinking at work, Amanda?
1: It's going to eliminate vacations because people are so happy to just go to work.
0: Exactly.
1: That's a bonus.
0: Yeah. I wish they would actually bring a truck full of sand into the office as well. How about this next one? Aaron, what do you got?
2: Yeah, here's a good one. It makes everyone at the workplace look better.
1: Yeah.
0: That's what I just said. Yeah, exactly. And then makes cafeteria food taste a lot better as well.
2: Oh, yeah.
1: Nobody's eating when they're drinking.
0: That's right.
1: Yeah.
0: How will we wrap it up here? The final reason to allow drinking at work, Amanda?
1: It's an incentive just to show up.
0: Absolutely it is.

0: Welcome back to the show. This is Fun with Em and Dave and Aaron.
1: Greetings.
0: We're gonna talk a little bit more about that theme that we've got going on today. Okay. You know, the worst
2: the
0: times
2: topic
0: where people
2: of discussion.
0: Trust people me. Say, trust me. Oh, just golly. Trust me on this. Okay?
2: This makes my stomach turn.
0: But you know what? I think on this one though, I think with this theme that we're doing, I think it deserves its own sponsor.
1: Absolutely.
3: This program is made possible in part by a grant from Wife Savers, the breath mints that are so strong they cover up the perfume from your afternoon quickie.
0: Okay, so here's
2: my gosh.
1: That's dirty.
0: I wasn't going to bring any attention to that.
1: Wow.
2: Yeah, just moving on, I guess. Yeah.
0: But you know what? You don't want to be too quick when it comes to this next time that somebody says, just trust me. You know, when you hand over the, I don't know, what is it? The pen with the little needle and stuff and
2: the
0: you put ink on it.
2: Yeah.
0: You know, you get it from YouTube, you know, and it's a home tattoo tutorial that you watch and then you let them do that.
2: When you were in prison?
0: Yeah. Something like that. Yeah. So that's definitely one of those bad times to say, trust me.
2: Yeah, absolutely.
0: We've got some random funny things that we're going to talk about now. And what are those random funny things? Well, they are the a terrible way to
1: bad ways.
0: Yeah, initiate your son into manhood. Okay.
1: Oh.
0: So, how about this one? We teach him the secret male rituals of leaving the toilet seat up and the toilet paper roll empty.
2: Oh, yeah. You just made half the population so angry with you. Sorry, ladies.
0: Amanda, do you have another bad way to initiate your son into manhood?
2: I think you give a ceremony when you give him his own remote control.
0: Yeah,
2: a ceremony when he gets his own remote control.
0: And then Aaron, you got one?
1: Yeah, how about this? Put cream on his face and then let the cat shave it off him with his tongue.
0: Okay, You could. Okay, and then how about lead him through an afternoon of rigorous physical training in the backyard while you sit in a lawn chair and have a half gallon of ice cream.
2: I agree with that one.
0: I'm liking that idea. Yeah.
2: That's how I was raised.
0: Yeah. Son, you'll get to do this when you grow
2: up.
0: That's right. So. How about this next one, Amanda?
2: Eat until you're about to burst and then ride the screaming hurler roller coaster together.
0: Ooh, that's ice cream. How about this next one, Aaron? You got bad ways to initiate your son into manhood?
1: Yeah. How about walk behind him through his school halls while yelling, "You demand!"
0: Oh, that's a good one.
2: I'm sure he appreciates that. Yeah.
0: That's why the schools have now locked their doors.
1: Right? Yeah. Dad, hey, do not come back to your school.
0: You can't. You have to clock in there at the front office. So, how about send him to the local corner store to buy mom's personal things?
2: Oh, that is a good idea, actually.
0: That's a good one. Okay, and then you've got this final bad way to initiate your son into manhood. Amanda?
2: That's right. It's shot put catching.
0: No glove required. Okay, there's your random funny things to talk about. And guess what? Because this is the random funny things, and we had another random thing on the last one.
1: It's so random.
0: I've got another one here. I got a little bit of a song that's just going to remind everybody about how expensive gas is.
1: Oh,
0: okay.
1: Yeah.
0: Let's take a listen to this.
1: We don't need reminders.

0: Welcome back to the show, everybody. This is a, it's a blast. We're having a blast.
1: Let's make
0: we're
1: some noise.
2: Sure is. Yeah.
0: You know, we haven't made noise on. There's nothing we've done in the show today that required us to say nope-tastic.
2: I thought it was going to be easy for something unappealing or something that was a hard no, but
0: easygoing.
2: There was
0: one of our sponsors
2: that
0: you should have used it on.
2: That was a nope-tastic.
0: Yeah, that was, yeah.
2: Yeah.
0: Okay, well, let's...
2: I think I have an example of a worse time to say a trust me.
0: Trust me, yeah.
2: That might be a nope-tastic for you.
0: Okay, what is it?
2: When I suggest...

0: say, trust me. That's all you say. Trust me. Okay. Trust.
1: That's right. Okay, so there was a new documentary that came out on Netflix. Mm-hmm. Actually, where we are. I don't know if it's where you are, but it's called Hulk Hogan, Real American.
0: Oh, it would have been out everywhere, I'm sure. I would imagine.
1: Yeah. And I grew up watching wrestling as a little wee one. And so just the name, it was definitely something I wanted to watch. I wanted to learn about it. So it dives into the life and legacy of Hulk Hogan, of course, one of the biggest figures in wrestling history. Now, we're talking the WWE. I thought it was WWF when
0: It was WWF.
1: When everything was larger than life and it was bright lights and huge crowds and characters that felt more like superheroes than athletes. Yeah. And then we all believed it, didn't we?
0: Oh, yeah.
1: The
0: British Bulldogs.
1: You love them.
0: I love them, yeah.
1: Hogan was right at the center of that, helping bring wrestling into the mainstream in massive, massive ways. So the documentary does a good job of showing that, showing his escalation, the fame, the energy, the cultural impact, and you really get a big sense of how Hulkamania was, brother.
2: And how much he
1: shaped the industry. Mm-hmm. But it didn't stop there. It also digs into the more complicated parts of his life, the controversy, the public fails and fallouts.
2: The good stuff.
1: Yeah, the way fame can both build somebody up and then just tear it down as quickly as it started.
2: The entertaining stuff.
1: Yeah, that's right. That's where it shifts a bit. And it's not just a celebration. It's a look at how messy his legacy can be. And now he's passed, which is sad. We actually, when we were in Florida, we went to his bar, the Hogan's Hideout.
2: Did you?
0: Yeah, Hogan's Hideout.
1: Yeah, which was cool. They had wrestling on all the screens. But what's interesting is how the documentary balances those two sides, I thought. Mm-hmm. Some viewers feel that maybe it's a little bit too nostalgic. I read his daughter actually doesn't really like the documentary too much.
2: Oh, wow.
1: It paints him in too light of a picture, which, you know, it's your legacy.
0: Too light of a picture, really?
1: Yeah, okay. I know. And it gets pretty dark, I think.
0: Yeah.
1: But either way, it's a fascinating watch. It's about fame, reinvention, and what it means to be a larger than life figure in a world that eventually demands something more real.
0: Yeah.
1: Wrestling, more real.
2: Yeah, that sounds really good.
1: Yeah. So I thought I recommend it. Dave, do you recommend it?
0: Well, let me tell you this, brother. I recommend this documentary. You need to watch it.
1: Yeah.
2: I'm going to mess you up.
1: Anyway, that's sort of how we spent a few evenings last week.
0: Yeah, it was good, actually. I really enjoyed it. So. Yeah.
1: My favorite wrestler, of course, was Randy Macho Man and his partner, Elizabeth.
0: My brother's friend would carry
1: me around on his shoulder.
0: Oh, cool. Cool. Yeah. That's awesome. Pretty nostalgic stuff there.
1: It was, for sure.
0: That's awesome. Okay, well, I guess that was just what you wanted to talk about.
1: That's all I wanted to talk about. No big deal.
0: Just trust her. Amanda wants to do, we do it.
1: That's right.
0: Okay?
1: Just trust me.
0: Okay, well, that's it for that one. We're going to be back in a bit. And Aaron, we're going to trust him now.
2: It's my turn.
0: Yeah, we're going to trust you now to give us somebody's embarrassing moment. I think you said it was Colleen. So.
2: I'm embarrassed for Colleen.
0: Okay. We'll find out what happens with Colleen as soon as we get back right here on Fun with Am and Dave and Aaron.

0: Okay, this is definitely one of the
1: here we go.
0: Totally follows the theme of the show, and we're mm-hmm. talking about the time to say, trust me, this is Aaron saying to us,
1: trust me, I got this guy.
2: Okay.
1: The fun continues.
0: I don't know. Okay, let's hand it over reluctantly to Aaron as he tells us, well, somebody's most embarrassing moment. What is it, Aaron?
1: All right, here's an embarrassing moment of Colleen. Okay. And this is a doozy.
2: Okay.
1: Colleen was in college in her best friend's car. She was gambling on a fart and she lost.
0: What
1: does she do? She had to go back to the apartment and change.
2: Okay.
1: She says, I just pooped my pants. Yeah. I need to go and change. And the two of them are laughing the entire time. But she says, whatever, it didn't matter because it was just the two of them.
2: Right.
1: So she goes home and changes and showers. But now she had a problem. Those pants that she certainly did not want to wear anymore.
2: Uh-huh.
1: So what does she do? She throws them out the window of the car. End of story.
0: What?
1: Or is it? A week later, she gets a call from her mother.
2: Uh-huh.
1: She says, hey, someone is at the front door with a pair of pants, a little bit dirty, covered in poop, that they say are yours. So she did what anyone else would do and denied it. But then her mom says, but your license is in the pocket. Colleen says, yeah, I didn't leave my wallet in the pants. I just left my photo ID with my parents' address on it. So embarrassing,
2: that
1: she says.
2: Is so embarrassing.
1: Could you imagine?
0: That's a cringe.
2: Yikes.
0: I don't think if I found those pants, I don't think I'd be carrying them around.
1: I would leave them where I found
2: them. Like, was it in your car for a week?
0: Oh,
2: jeez. Oh, I'm in that neighborhood now.
0: Oh, that's not good at all. Okay, that is a true embarrassing moment.
1: Sorry, Colleen.
0: Oh, good one there, Aaron. We trusted you and you won. So thank you
1: finally.
0: Very much. Well, we're going to take another little break, and when we get back here, it's going to be time for, is it trivia?
2: It sure is. Oh. It's yes or BS time.
1: Bring it.

0: It's Fun with Em and Dave and Aaron.
1: Yeah,
0: and
1: let's have some more fun.
0: It's yeah. Let's talk about though this whole thing about, you know, trust us.
2: Yeah,
0: what's the worst time for someone to say trust us? Has anybody got another idea on that?
1: Yeah,
0: one?
1: I got one. Yeah. How about while someone's handing you sushi from a gas station?
2: Oh, that's a good one.
1: Oh,
2: yeah.
0: So I would disagree.
1: Yeah.
2: Why?
0: Well, because I hate seafood. I hate sushi. I hate all that stuff. And the only place I actually really like it is from a gas station.
2: Well, that's the worst messed stuff up with you, man. There.
1: Yeah. You got issues, dog.
0: I don't like the real
2: your
0: sushi from the real high quality restaurants and stuff. No. No, my quality is way down here.
1: Wow.
0: So never trust it if it comes from me.
2: Yeah.
0: Anyway, okay. Well, that's you know, good one, I guess, for everybody else. But yeah. We also want to talk about Amanda taking over here and trusting her not to make us look like fools.
2: Oh,
0: okay.
2: I do not.
0: Do not what?
2: I don't promise anything, okay?
0: That's what you're trying to say. You don't promise anything.
2: Yeah.
0: Okay. Okay, well, what time is it right now, Amanda?
2: It's Yes or BS time.
0: Yes or BS.
2: Yeah, we need a little jingle for that.
0: Yeah, we do.
2: Okay, I have some questions. You have a 50-50 chance. It's going to be yes or BS, okay? Although your fingerprints are unique, your toe prints are not. Yes or BS?
0: I think it's BS.
2: Aaron?
1: I think it's a yes.
2: Dave?
3: Ding, ding, ding, ding, ding, ding, ding.
2: Yes. They are unique, and so are our tongue prints.
0: Yes, tongue prints.
2: So don't stick your tongue out at people.
0: Yeah.
2: How about this? Humans share about 60% of their DNA with bananas.
1: A banana?
0: Banana.
2: Yes or BS?
1: A banana?
0: It sounds so ridiculous. I'm going to believe it. I'm going to say it's yes.
2: Okay, Aaron?
1: A BS.
2: Dave?
3: Ding, ding, ding, ding, ding, ding.
2: That's two. Okay, how about this? There are 10 events in a decathlon. Yes or BS?
1: No, there's 12.
0: No, there's not. No.
2: Oh,
0: that's
2: well,
0: BS.
2: You're both wrong. Sorry. Yeah.
0: Decathlon. There's 10 events?
2: I guess.
1: I don't know. I don't even know what it is.
0: Wait a second. Wait a second. That was a stupid thing for me to say because I guess decathlon, like decade is 10.
2: Yeah.
0: Decathlon.
2: Deck the halls. Yeah.
0: No, deck the halls.
1: What's going on?
0: So I imagine that's where it comes from as far as 10 events.
2: It was so obvious, Dave.
0: It was so obvious.
2: Okay, how about this?
0: I screwed it up.
2: The Great Wall of China is visible from space with the naked eye. Yes or BS?
1: BS.
0: I'm going to say BS on that one.
3: Ding, ding, ding, ding, ding, ding, ding.
2: It is a myth. It's not visible from space without assistance.
0: Mm-hmm.
2: Okay, how about this? Lightning never strikes the same place twice. Yes or BS?
0: I'm going to say BS on that.
3: Ding, ding, ding, ding, ding, ding.
2: It can strike the same place many times, especially tall buildings and tall people, so watch yourselves.
0: Yeah.
2: Statistically, mobile home parks attract tornadoes. Yes or BS?
3: Yes.
0: Yeah, okay, I'm going to say yes on that one.
2: No, it's BS.
0: Wah.
2: I need one of those.
0: Okay.
2: They aren't hit more often than neighborhoods with sturdier built homes.
0: Okay.
1: Oh.
2: But it's just the damage is more severe.
0: Of course, yeah.
2: How about this? Eating too many carrots can make your skin turn orange. Yes or BS?
0: BS.
1: BS.
2: Oh, it's
1: but
2: true.
1: It will make your eyes much better.
2: I think that's BS. Okay.
0: Is it true, really?
1: No, it's true.
2: It will make your skin turn orange. Yeah.
1: Oh, wow.
0: Get out of here.
2: Yeah. And how about this? Holland is a region in the Netherlands. Yes or BS?
0: Yes, it is.
2: Yeah.
3: Ding, ding, ding, ding, ding, ding.
2: Easy. Final one. Peeing on a jellyfish sting helps ease the pain. Yes or BS?
1: Yes.
0: Yes.
2: No, it's BS. You guys lose.
0: No, really? Okay.
1: Yeah. That's against everything I've ever been taught.
2: Well, too bad for you. Good to that. People just wanted to pee on you, I guess.
1: Wow.
2: So that's weird.
1: That was rude.
2: Did they say, trust me?
0: That's what they
1: said. Trust me, Aaron.
0: Trust me, Aaron. This is true.
2: This is going to help you.
0: Oh, God. Well, I feel a little silly for some of those answers, but
2: that's okay.
0: We're having fun being silly.
2: It. Yeah.
0: And maybe this segment will end up on Dum Dum Dave on Monday, so you never know. We're going to take a break now, and we got some good news for the good news segment coming up next.
1: We like the good stuff.
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0: 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OPM Kaibigan.
1: Amid the ongoing Middle East war, the Energy Regulatory Commission has ordered a three-month nationwide suspension of electricity disconnections for consumers unable to pay their power bills. The order covers unpaid electricity bills for the May to July 2026 billing periods for both residential and non-residential consumers. Schools will be cleaned and repaired from June 1st to 5th for the opening of classes on June 8th. Soliciting Brigada Escuela fees from parents or legal guardians, volunteers, partners, and stakeholders is prohibited. After almost a month of firefighting, the Navota sanitary landfill blaze will be extinguished by May 11th. It would take around 4 to 5 more days before we can put out the fire, especially now that the supply of soil for fire suppression has increased. 6 in 10 Filipinos trust and were satisfied with the performance of the Philippine National Police. 10% said they somewhat distrust the PNP, while 8% said they strongly distrust the police force. The remaining 19% were ambivalent. The PNP's latest trust and performance ratings dropped from 71% and 73%, respectively.

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1: 브레이킹 뉴스. 7 vampires under a red notice for breaking a major taboo have been spotted moving openly through the city. Despite repeated efforts by the VPU, the group continues to stay one step ahead. Let's take a look at the footage.

0: 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OPM Kaibigan.
1: Amid the ongoing Middle East war, the Energy Regulatory Commission has ordered a 3-month nationwide suspension of electricity disconnections for consumers unable to pay their power bills. The order covers unpaid electricity bills for the May to July 2026 billing periods for both residential and non-residential consumers. Schools will be cleaned and repaired from June 1st to 5th for the opening of classes on June 8th. Soliciting Brigada Escuela fees from parents or legal guardians, volunteers, partners, and stakeholders is prohibited. After almost a month of firefighting, the Navota sanitary landfill blaze will be extinguished by May 11th. It would take around 4 to 5 more days before we can put out the fire, especially now that the supply of soil for fire suppression has increased. 6 in 10 Filipinos trust and were satisfied with the performance of the Philippine National Police. 10% said they somewhat distrust the PNP, while 8% said they strongly distrust the police force. The remaining 19% were ambivalent. The PNP's latest trust and performance ratings dropped from 71% and 73%, respectively.

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1: Amid the ongoing Middle East war, the Energy Regulatory Commission has ordered a three-month nationwide suspension of electricity disconnections for consumers unable to pay their power bills. The order covers unpaid electricity bills for the May to July 2026 billing periods for both residential and non-residential consumers. Schools will be cleaned and repaired from June 1st to 5th for the opening of classes on June 8th. Soliciting Brigada Escuela fees from parents or legal guardians, volunteers, partners, and stakeholders is prohibited. After almost a month of firefighting, the Navota sanitary landfill blaze will be extinguished by May 11th. It would take around 4 to 5 more days before we can put out the fire, especially now that the supply of soil for fire suppression has increased. 6 in 10 Filipinos trust and were satisfied with the performance of the Philippine National Police. 10% said they somewhat distrust the PNP, while 8% said they strongly distrust the police force. The remaining 19% were ambivalent. The PNP's latest trust and performance ratings dropped from 71% and 73%, respectively. OPM Kaibigan.

0: It's Wednesday, and my beautiful bride is here at my side. Hello, Heidi.
1: Hello, John.
0: How you doing over there?
1: I am great. How are you doing?
0: I'm good. I'm excited to visit with my guest today. Steve Shripa is from Sopranos, from a bunch of other movies. He always kind of plays the tough guy because he's kind of a tough guy. I'm excited to visit with him about something that's like the opposite end of the spectrum from what you'd expect from a tough guy. He wrote a children's book.
1: Really?
0: You wouldn't expect that, would you?
1: Not at all.
0: And the children's book is about his dog, Willy Boy, because he posted some stuff on social media about his dog, Willy Boy, and he likes to eat Italian food. And then they were saying, hey, you need to get this dog out and try other things. So he was taking him around New York, going to, like, you know, Chinese restaurants and going to Italian restaurants. I guess the Italian he was already doing, but to other types. So he's got this book called Willy Boy Eats the World. And it's got, you know, somewhat true story, but I'm going to ask him how true this is. But it sounds like a neat thing, and I'm excited to chat with Steve all about it coming up.

0: the joy.
1: Peek-a-boo.
2: Oh my goodness, you guys.
1: Well, the last segment I said, you know, we were going to be back right around the corner, and I thought, well, if I'm right around the corner, then I better jump out and, you know, peek-a-boo. Fun with Em and Dave and Aaron is back now from around the corner, and we're going to get into the well, first, before we get into the headlines, let's get into, again, another idea of the worst time for somebody to say, trust me.
0: Okay. I've got an idea.
1: What do you think?
0: Before demonstrating a safe fireworks trick.
1: Oh, yeah. Anything to do with fireworks.
0: Trust me, guys.
1: if he doesn't have a license, okay, and he doesn't have any kind of schooling on fireworks, don't trust them, even if they say, trust me, okay?
0: My father's a fireman, trust me.
1: Yeah. Don't do that. Now we got the headlines we got to get to. Let's talk about some of these weird things that are happening. How about the man who brought his dead sister's skeleton to a bank to close her account? It was in India.
2: Oh,
1: so
2: goodness.
1: Is this the kind of thing we expect to happen in India?
2: Okay.
1: His sister's skeleton brought it to the bank after staff repeatedly refused to let him withdraw money from her account.
0: So he brought the bones.
2: I get it. Yeah, that's frustrating.
1: Insisting the account holder has to appear in person. G2 Munda had been trying to access about $211 following his sister's death in January. Police were called after he arrived at the bank with the remains. Authorities later said Munda is an illiterate tribal man and that bank staff failed to properly explain the withdrawal process. Officials have since assured him the money will be released.
2: Oh my goodness.
0: I'm sure he's going to rebury her, but right now he's got some skeletons in the closet.
2: I hope not more than one.
1: Oh my goodness. I'm sure the bank said, your sister looks nothing like her driver's picture.
2: I'm not sure we believe you.
1: How about this one here? A guy gets out of jail and immediately steals a fire truck.
2: Tell me more.
1: Colorado. It happened in Colorado. There was a man who was released from jail and less than 30 seconds later allegedly stole a fire truck.
2: 30 seconds?
1: Yes.
0: Wow.
1: Police in Boulder say Richmond Johnson had been arrested for trespassing after reportedly trying to open car and home doors.
2: Oh, yeah?
1: After being released early Wednesday morning, Johnson spotted a Boulder fire rescue truck parked outside during an unrelated medical call and drove off in it.
2: Wow.
1: Yeah. Police chased the fire truck at speeds reaching 70 miles per hour.
2: Oh, no.
1: Using a pit maneuver and stop sticks to disable the vehicle. Johnson crashed the vehicle, ran away on foot, and was quickly arrested. The fire engine suffered significant damage during the chase.
2: Oh,
1: that is insane.
0: You might have thought it was his Uber ride.
2: Yeah, of course.
0: Wait for me.
2: Are you Dan?
1: You know, they're just lucky he didn't like walk out of jail and immediately see a bank or something like that. My theory is that people do this because they want to get back into the jail because the food is so good.
2: I'm sure that's the reason.
1: Anyway, there you go. There's some crazy headlines for you guys. We're going to move on here. We got the trivia reveal. That's coming up next. So hopefully you caught the trivia preview on yesterday's show. And now we're going to answer those questions and you could play along with us. Let's see if we can actually get some prizes today or probably just a pat on the back.
2: Yeah.
1: Anyway, we'll be back with more fun with Am and Dave and Aaron.

0: Now, surveys and studies and such, we spend a huge chunk of our lives texting, emailing, and direct messaging. But here's the thing. Doing so may be cutting into real, actual conversations. According to a new bit of research, people are speaking less every year. I don't think I fit into this category.
1: I think anybody who knows you knows that you do not fit into that category.
0: From last year of about 2,200 people across multiple countries found the average person speaks about 12,800 words a day, down from 16,000 words a day in 2007. Another analysis

estimates a yearly drop of about 300 spoken words. The researchers say they're putting out there all this information because they're wondering what's being lost. Casual chats, deeper talks, or something else entirely. And they're also wondering whether texting truly replaces these moments. Young people show the biggest decline in spoken words. For those who talk more, men or women, well, that depends on age. No consistent overall difference. In our relationship, it's me that talks more. Heidi, every once in a while, will shrug. She'll be like, but yeah, that I just think it's sad. Talk to people. Don't just send a message. Surveys and studies and such on the John and Heidi Show.

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1: Let's go.
0: It's time for the random funny things that we like to talk about.
1: I love it.
0: First, we got a random sponsor we got to listen to.
2: This program is made possible in part by a grant from Wendork's Glass Cleaner, specially formulated to clean really thick glasses.
0: Well, you know what? They use those either thick glasses to make other people look pretty, or they use alcohol.
1: That's right.
3: Yes. That's
1: especially when you're at work.
0: When you're at work. So here's some reasons to allow drinking at work, and that right there was one of them. But we also have this one. How about reduces stress?
1: Yes.
0: That's an obvious one, I think, for some people.
1: I guess you don't care.
0: Yeah. How about the next one? Amanda, what do you have? How about
1: leads to more honest communications?
0: Sometimes at work, that's what we need.
1: Buster.
0: Oh, yeah. This is my favorite. I forgot how good you were at pretending you were drunk. Okay. Aaron, what have you got? Another reason to allow drinking at work?
3: Absolutely. It will reduce complaints about low pay.
1: Oh, that's right.
0: They don't even care anymore about getting paid. Yeah. How about employees tell management what they think, not what management wants to hear?
1: Yeah, those are honest conversations.
0: Yeah, that's it. Honest communication. Yeah, sure exactly. Is. Okay. And then Amanda?
1: Encourages carpooling or at least assign a designated driver, maybe. So that's good.
0: Nobody can drive home from work anymore.
1: Car share.
0: Next one, Aaron, another reason to allow drinking at work.
3: Yeah, it reduces incidents of people going out drinking at lunchtime.
0: Okay.
1: That's true. Or you got those special ones
0: who want to drink more.
3: One more double.
1: Yeah. Keep doing it.
0: How about increases job satisfaction because employees just don't give a crap anymore.
1: That's right. They just get a six pack on their desk and they're happy.
0: Yeah. Try firing me, buddy. Okay, how about another reason to allow drinking at work, Amanda?
1: It's going
0: to
1: eliminate vacations because people are so happy to just go to work.
0: Exactly.
1: That's a bonus.
0: Good one.
1: Yeah.
0: I wish they would actually bring a truck full of sand into the office as well. How about this next one? Aaron, what do you got?
3: Yeah, here's a good one. It makes everyone at the workplace look better.
1: Yeah.
0: That's what I just said. And then makes cafeteria food taste a lot better as well.
1: Nobody's eating when they're drinking.
0: That's right.
1: Yeah.
0: How will we wrap it up here? The final reason to allow drinking at work, Amanda?
1: It's an incentive just to show up.
0: Absolutely it is. Yeah. Okay,
3: I need a double.
0: Oh, man. Well, you know what? We are doing some random things to talk about. So talk about random. There was that Kentucky Derby that happened over the weekend.
1: Right. Yeah.
0: So I got my hands, my dirty little fingers here. I'm going to make a bet on this one, actually. So we'll see if I win on this one. But I got my dirty little fingers on an actual, another type of race. It's our type of race. So check this out.
4: And they're off. Out of the gate, Presidential Vengeance is moving ahead with bogus charges. RFK Jr. is ignoring measles outbreak, while Republican do-nothings are looking ahead at midterm reckoning. Into the first turn, oil tanker is having trouble getting past the Strait of Hormuz. Gas price is rushing up quickly on poor commuter. Home prices remain out of reach for middle class, while American business is working to claw back illegal tariff. And into the backstretch, self-driving Tesla has parked itself on train track. LookSmaxer is being overrun by extreme grooming, and gambling addict can't be held back from online betting. And into the final turn, there's Jimmy Kimmel riding confidently on First Amendment. CBS is leaving Stephen Colbert in the dust. Michael Jackson movie is avoiding unsavory accusations. And Nicole Kidman can't not do every freaking miniseries on TV. And into the final stretch, giant ego has overtaken Venezuela. Now Iran, now Cuba, now Greenland or Canada, it's hard to tell. And at the wire, the winner is everybody in the administration who bet money on Polymarket with inside information. And that's the race today from Headline Park.
0: Oh, what an exciting race.
1: Wow. Yeah.
3: Did you make some money, Dave?
1: Yeah.
0: No, self-driving Tesla parked on the train track ended up just staying there. So
3: no hay for you.
0: Didn't make it past the finish line on that race. So no, I lost everything. But it sounds like by that, everybody's losing everything anyway.
1: Yeah.
0: So, yeah. We are, now that we've had that fun, we're going to have more fun coming up right around the bend here. We'll be back right around the bend, like horse race again.
1: Yeah.
0: We'll be back in a little bit more.
3: Around the bend, where'd she come?
0: Yeah, exactly like that. Okay, we're going to take that break and we'll be right back because we have Amanda taking over. She's got what coming up?
1: The Daily Music News.
0: Yeah. That's right.
1: Come on back.
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6: Amid the ongoing Middle East war, the Energy Regulatory Commission has ordered a three-month nationwide suspension of electricity disconnections for consumers unable to pay their power bills. The order covers unpaid electricity bills for the May to July 2026 billing periods for both residential and non-residential consumers. Schools will be cleaned and repaired from June 1st to 5th for the opening of classes on June 8th. Soliciting Brigada Escuela fees from parents or legal guardians, volunteers, partners, and stakeholders is prohibited. After almost a month of firefighting, the Navota sanitary landfill blaze will be extinguished by May 11th. It would take around 4 to 5 more days before we can put out the fire, especially now that the supply of soil for fire suppression has increased. 6 in 10 Filipinos trust and were satisfied with the performance of the Philippine National Police. 10% said they somewhat distrust the PNP, while 8% said they strongly distrust the police force. The remaining 19% were ambivalent. The PNP's latest trust and performance ratings dropped from 71% and 73%, respectively.

0: Heidi, did you know a group of jellyfish is called a smack? I think we've actually talked about that. Collective nouns have surprising origins. This one dates back centuries. It's not a group of jellyfish. It's not a bundle of jellyfishes. It is a smack of jellyfish. That's what it is.
1: That's awesome.
0: It is awesome. We don't know everything, but now...
1: Maybe they should call the jelly smackers.
0: There you go. Yes.
1: Instead of smuckers.
0: Smuckers jelly. Smackers jelly. There you go. I don't know. I wonder if there's any connection. Probably not.
1: I doubt it.
0: Probably not.
1: I don't think jelly comes from jellyfish.
0: Isn't that how they get it? They just squish a jellyfish and it squirts out? That's what I'm believing, and I'm going to stick to it. We don't know everything, but now we know this.

0: Time now for the joke of the day. Here's my beautiful bride, Heidi Small. What you got for me there, Heidi?
1: John, while not a smart man, was a gifted portrait artist. Over a short number of years, his fame grew, and soon people came from all over the country to see his work and to get their portrait painted. One day, a beautiful young woman arrived at his house in a stretch limo and asked if he would paint her in the nude. Mm. This being the first time anyone has made such a request, he was a bit worried, and especially since it was a beautiful woman, he said, I just don't know. And she said, money is no object. In fact, she was willing to pay up to $10,000. Mm. Not wanting to get into any marital strife, he asked her to wait while he went into the house to visit with Mary, his wife. Mm. They talked much about the rightness or the wrongness of it. It was hard to make the decision, but finally the wife agreed on one condition. So a few minutes later, he returned. He said, my wife said it's okay. He said, it will be my pleasure to paint your portrait in the nude, but I will have to at least keep my socks on so I have a place to wipe my brushes.
0: I think she meant she was going to be in the nude. Maybe I'm misunderstanding all of this. All right. Well, thank you, Heidi.
1: You're welcome, John.
0: That is the joke of the day on the John and Heidi Show.

0: Right.
1: Time now for the scoop of the day. This is interesting. A study shows plastic surgery will not make you look more attractive. Isn't that wild?
2: I agree with that. I've seen a lot of women who have done quite a bit.
1: That's why people do it, though. It's like on their quest for beauty.
2: But yikes.
1: But yeah, I have seen. Here's the thing. If it's done well, nobody should even know you had that done.
2: But the problem is, it's like a tattoo.
1: They get
2: addicted to it. And then you do it again.
1: Like, I want this.
2: You do it again.
1: A little more.
2: And then the next thing you know, you are not even recognizable.
1: And pretty soon you look like a cartoon.
2: Right.
1: Like, what happened to you?
2: Yeah.
1: So there you go. And a new survey says that nearly one in five adults believe they have psychic abilities. In an age dominated by data and AI, a poll of 2,000 Americans found intuition plays a major role in everyday decisions, from relationships to finances. While some see it as a genuine sixth sense, others admit it can be hard to distinguish gut feelings from anxiety. Younger generations, especially Gen Z, are the most likely to claim psychic traits, Heidi. Despite modern technology, belief in intuition remains strong, and for many, it's still a guiding force. Here are some additional stats from the study. First, I'm going to ask you, do you think you're psychic?
2: No.
1: Yeah, I don't either. 19% say they consider themselves psychic. 71% rely on intuition at least sometimes. 11% reject the idea entirely. People report an average of 18 psychic moments a year. 30% say Gen Z identify as psychic. That's the highest of any group. 33% said they see a sense of when something feels off. You've had that.
2: Oh, yeah, but that's not psychic.
1: No.
2: That's just following your
1: gut
2: instinct.
1: Yeah, and 25% have had a bad feeling that proved to be correct. And they're like, oh, yeah, see, I told you.
2: Yeah, that's
1: told
2: not that. Psychic ability.
1: Told you that shady character was shady.
2: Yeah.
1: There's been so many times Heidi's telling me.
2: So many times.
1: She's like, you shouldn't trust that guy. He's not trustworthy. I'm like, he's very trustworthy. Turns out, I guess he's not. You were right. That is your scoop of the day on the John and Heidi Show.

0: Time now for Dear John Letters. I'm not a fan of this letter just because I don't know where to go with this, but we're going to talk about it. But it's kind of like, you know, it's not fun. It's not funny. There's nothing fun about this. Hey, if you want to send me some fun, funny letters for next week, that'd be great. Here we go. Dear John, my friend is cheating on her husband. I caught her a month ago and she said she was going to quit seeing this guy, but she's still seeing him.
1: Yikes.
0: My husband and I have been friends with this couple for a long time. We've been to many parties together, and I'm usually the designated driver, so I stay sober while they're all having a little bit of fun. Well, a month ago, we were at a party at their house, and she was outside visiting with some guy from across the street. When I walked out, I saw them kissing. They saw me, and things got awkward. I didn't say anything at the time, but when the guy left, I asked her, hey, what's that all about? And she said, well, it's all pretty innocent. She said, we hooked up a few times after he lost his job and was hanging around the neighborhood while my husband's at work. That is not cool with me at all. I've been avoiding them now for a month. My husband doesn't know what I know. He's good friends with her husband, and he wants to get together with these two. But I've been trying to stay away until she ends the relationship. I asked her again the other day, and she said she's going to quit seeing him. I'm not sure what to do. Do I tell her husband? Do I stay out of this? If it was happening to me, I would want to know. Signed, friend feeling bad. All right. So this is such an awkward thing.
1: It is.
0: Because the lady sending the letter is not doing something wrong. But in a sense, by not saying something, maybe she is too. I don't know. I'm going to step aside for a moment and ask Heidi, you have the floor. What do you do in this situation?
1: If that was happening with me, I would tell my husband.
0: Yeah.
1: And let my husband make the call because it's his friend.
0: Yeah. I think that's probably a good idea too. Because, you know, he's good friends with the husband.
1: Yep.
0: He could make the decision because maybe he knows him well enough to be able to say, hey, you need to have a conversation with your wife about some stuff. But again, I don't know. It feels weird to interject yourself into something. But again, you found out a month ago. You've been avoiding them ever since. She's got to know that if you guys used to get together all the time and you haven't been getting together, I bet she knows that you feel awkward. I think it's bad that your friend is putting you in this spot, but it also is bad that your friend is putting herself in this spot and doing what she's doing. That is never the answer. That is never, ever, ever, ever, ever the answer. I know that it's not you doing it, but now you've got sucked into this thing because all of a sudden you know about something that's happening. What can you do to fix it? Officially, nothing. Like, there's nothing you can do to fix it. You're not the one doing something wrong.
1: But it would be a lot more comfortable for your husband to interject himself into this situation than it would be for you.
0: Yeah. And here's the thing.
1: And you've already tried talking to your friend. You've already tried to tell her you got to end this. And if she still has, I would go to my husband.
0: Could this cause a strain between you and your friend? Absolutely, it could. But if that's the stuff that she's okay with doing,
1: do you really want that person in your life anyway?
0: Maybe that's not a good friend because she's
1: because that's not good for your relationship.
0: And I love the fact that you're trying to stay away because you're like, I don't want this affecting my marriage. You know,
1: there have been several people that we have cut out of our lives because it was toxic for our marriage.
0: Yeah. And we've been married for 26 years now. And again, we're not perfect by any means. There are times that I'll have people. Well, I'm not. Well, she might be. No, but there are times where I have people go, well, yeah, of course, well, you guys, because your marriage is perfect. I'm like, here's the thing. It's not perfect. But when we have an issue, we talk about it.
1: And we work on it. Yeah.
0: And I remember one time.
1: We work very hard to keep it as close to perfect as we can.
0: Yeah. And I remember because, you know, again, I think we've got some good things going on. And we had some friends who went through like a marriage counseling weekend thing. And they told us, you guys should go to that. And I remember talking to Heidi. I was like, we should go to this. She's like, we don't need to go to this. And I'm like, but I'd kind of like to go. And, you know, I just want to make sure that we go to this thing and we're sitting in this room and I felt like the biggest idiot because all the stuff that other people were struggling to talk about, I'm looking at Heidi and she's just smiling. We go back to the room. She's like, we did not need to be here. She's like, I don't know why we're here. All the stuff, like we talk about this. But I think having an open, honest conversation with your loved one is a really good thing. And that's probably where you're at right now. You tried to solve this by having your friend fix the problem. She's okay not fixing it by keep saying, I'm going to fix it. I think at this point, it's going to cause issues in your relationship if you don't finally say something. Because at a certain point, your husband's going to
1: your husband's going to find out eventually, and he's going to be upset that you didn't share.
0: And you didn't say anything?
1: Yeah.
0: You know? Because like, if that's why you didn't want to go there, you should have told me right away so I could have been involved in making that decision too. Because he might say, yeah, I don't want to be. And who knows? Maybe he'll say, oh yeah, he's doing that stuff too. I don't know. Again, you never know what's going on, but I think you just like Heidi said, talk to your husband about it. And then at least you'll have him on your team of going, yeah, let's not hang out there anymore.
1: Yep.
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1: Amid the ongoing Middle East war, the Energy Regulatory Commission has ordered a three-month nationwide suspension of electricity disconnections for consumers unable to pay their power bills. The order covers unpaid electricity bills for the May to July 2026 billing periods for both residential and non-residential consumers. Schools will be cleaned and repaired from June 1st to 5th for the opening of classes on June 8th. Soliciting Brigada Escuela fees from parents or legal guardians, volunteers, partners, and stakeholders is prohibited. After almost a month of firefighting, the Navota sanitary landfill blaze will be extinguished by May 11th. It would take around 4 to 5 more days before we can put out the fire, especially now that the supply of soil for fire suppression has increased. 6 in 10 Filipinos trust and were satisfied with the performance of the Philippine National Police. 10% said they somewhat distrust the PNP, while 8% said they strongly distrust the police force. The remaining 19% were ambivalent. The PNP's latest trust and performance ratings dropped from 71% and 73%, respectively.